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3: Man, what a perfect day for a ball game. I'm starving. Where's that hot dog stand? Hey, what's that guy doing under the bleachers? Looks like he left a bag. Did he forget it? Am I just being paranoid? I don't want to scare the kids, but this just doesn't seem right. Excuse me, officer. Someone just left a bag under the bleachers.
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1: At a wedding reception, Bill shows the telltale signs of being wasted. 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
4: 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Here's what's coming up. So getting back to tracks from Tommy Emmanuel with Mike Dawes, Rachel Price, Eric Krasno, and Corey Wong. We'll kick off the show today with a track from Matthew Whitaker on Jazz Variations.

Jazz variations like nothing else. Herbie Hancock getting together with John Mayer and doing a tune called Stitched Up. Before that, brand new music from Eric Krasno and a song called Lost Myself. Now, you might not know Eric Krasno.

Jazz variations like nothing else. Wow, what a hot band. That is Corey Wong, great guitar player from Minneapolis, bringing Dave Cause into the mix to join him with his other horn section. Song called Engine 71. New music from Lisa Mills. Someone else is stepping in. Let's keep the grooves going now. Here's an interesting cut from Tommy Emmanuel and Mike Dawes on Jazz Variations.

jazz variations like nothing else. That is Rachel Price from the band Lake Street Dive and What I'm Doing Here. Rachel Price has been writing music and performing for years. She used to do a lot more straight-ahead jazz stuff in her earlier years. But now with Lake Street Dive, she's really just breaking boundaries. And that particular cut, she did in one take in the studio. Before that, Mike Dawes and Tommy Emmanuel, somebody that I used to know. We heard Dave Cause and Corey Wong and Lisa Mills on Jazz Variations.

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0: Welcome to the CD Spotlight on Jazz Variations. Today I'm opening up the brand new release from Hammond B3 organist Jerry Z. The new project is called Break Allegro. Jerry has long been a presence on the New York jazz scene and best known for his work with the Headhunters and guitarist Oz Noy. And joining him on the project is Oz Noy on guitar, Chad LB on tenor sax, Mike Clark and Lenny White drums, Joe Dyson also drums on a few tracks, and Daniel Sadowinik on percussion. First track we'll check out is a very cool arrangement of the Eric Clapton classic Strange Brew. New music in the CD Spotlight on Jazz Variations.

Jazz Variations, the CD Spotlight, featuring the brand new release from Hammond B3 organist Jerry Z. The new release is called Break Allegro. We just heard Angeli and Road Dog, both originals from Jerry, and started the set with Strange Brew, yes, the Eric Clapton tune. What an interesting arrangement of that tune. The brand new release from Jerry Z is called Break Allegro. Jerry has been a presence on the New York jazz scene for many years. He's done a lot of great work with the Headhunters, Hiram Bullock, Mark Whitfield, Bernard Purdy, Delbert McClinton. He has been around, and it's great to hear a project from Jerry Z. Find out more details right on our Facebook page or Instagram. Thanks for tuning in to the CD Spotlight on Jazz Variations. Let's move on now with Freddie Henchy and the Soul Setters on Jazz Variations.

Jazz Variations, that is Frank Catalano, tune called Chicago Eddie. Carmen Lundy before that, her latest project, we heard Burden Down. Pancho Sanchez with Blue Train, another new cut. He recently did a project as a tribute to John Coltrane. And Freddie Henchy and the Soul Setters, Funky to the Bone, kicking off that set on Jazz Variations. How are you today? Very excited to bring you music from around the globe, lots of different rhythms and grooves, and we'd love to hear from you. 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Let's move on now with Miles Davis. This is Give It Up on Jazz Variations.

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8: From boxes of Discount Records straight to your radio, this is the Nightfly, here with the very best in yacht rock. Tonight, Al Jarreau stumbles into a little trouble in paradise, George Benson and Michael McDonald ponder what's on your mind, and Toto is just over here waiting for your love. Now, I don't want to get too mushy, but we've hit 2 years of the Nightfly, more than 90 episodes, and we've got something big in store for episode 100. You're not going to believe it. Well, let's not get ahead of ourselves. Let's kick things off tonight with some Christopher Cross.

That was Cheryl Ladd with Victim of the Circumstance, perhaps best known as Chris Monroe from the hit show Charlie's Angels. Now it's celebrating its 50th anniversary this year. Now that same year, my man Boz Scaggs graced our radios and turntables with one of the greatest albums ever, Silk Degrees. Here's a live version of the opening track from that one, What Can I Say?

Now, last week's show featured a few covers from the great Steely Dan. Some were from the Me, Myself, and Irene soundtrack, which features multiple covers of Dan tracks. I don't know what went into the gathering of all these tracks for such a film, but I'm fascinated by it. So let's just hear one more cover that didn't make it in the show last week. Here's the Brian Setzer Orchestra with a tremendous cover of Bodhisattva.

That was two of the absolute greatest to ever do it, George Benson and Michael McDonald with What's On Your Mind. And as always, you can let us know what's on your mind on our Instagram page, at Nightfly88.5. We're always posting and sharing fun stuff on there. You can always message us with requests, your yacht rock hot takes, or what have you. But if you're just tuning in, this is the Nightfly, bringing you the very best in yacht rock from box after box of Discount Records. One of my very first purchases was Ambrosia's album 180, an album that marked a 180-degree turn from their prior, more proggy work to the softer rock that we all came to know and love. So here's a single from that one, You're the Only Woman.

Cynthia Rhodes brings us Finding Out the Hard Way. Now, our next couple tracks are all for you runners out there partaking in the Quad Cities Marathon activities this weekend. Whether it's the 5K, 10K, half or full marathon, here's a couple tracks all about running. I'll be out there myself in the half marathon, so these are for me a little bit too. If you're out there running with AirPods, I suppose consider playing some Yacht Rock, won't you?

David Roberts with Anywhere You Run To. Now, there's a bit of a debate as to whether or not this next track is actually yacht rock, and I technically don't think it is, but I love it too much to not play it every once in a while here. It does check some of the boxes, I think, so here's Jackson Browne with my all-time favorite of his, Somebody's Baby.

Alger Rose found a little trouble in paradise, but we can't have that. We need to go back to our love songs to end the show. Here's a track from Eric Tag, and we'll wrap things up with a groovy love song from Toto.

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2: Okay, forest animals, today is a new day. 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Sparrow.
3: Yes?
2: Have you practiced the most popular bird songs for the year?
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2: Catchy. I like it. Okay, river.
4: Dude.
2: How's the temperature?
4: It's a refreshing 52 degrees, man. Perfect for a little riverside shoeless relaxation.
2: Ah, good. Owl, you here?
5: Of course.
2: Who's asking? I am. Look, you know the drill. Sleep during the day, scare the kids at night.
5: Perfect. I love my job.
2: Oak tree?
6: Sup?
2: Still in the same place I left you last year. 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
2: 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I love it. Turtle. 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
2: He's late every morning. You'd think he would have learned by now to leave the night before our meetings. Okay. Squirrel. Has anybody seen Mr. Squirrel?
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0: 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I'm David Baker, and I want to welcome Robin Ryan to the airwaves of 88.5 FM to talk about Encore Risk Caribbean Secrets, an event coming up Saturday, October 3rd at the King Center in Rock Island. And Robin, thanks for being here.
1: Absolutely. Thank you so much for having me. It's going to be such a whole vibe.
0: Yeah. Tell us a little bit about this event. It sounds so exciting. It's one of the first events that has ever been sponsored in the Quad Cities focusing on Caribbean culture. We've had Jamaica My Weekend before in the District of Rock Island, which focused on the music and the culture of Jamaica and reggae music. But tell us about this event.
1: Well, no, we're bringing in the other Caribbean parts of what makes us who we are. So it's a celebration of culture. It's a celebration of courage, confidence, and boldness.
0: I've never asked you this. I'm going to put you on the spot. Where are you from? What is your country? Because your accent says something different than Iowa or Illinois.
1: Jamaican right here, so we're bringing everybody together.
0: You're from Jamaica?
1: Yes.
0: Ah.
1: Yes, sir.
0: So growing up there, you know the culture, and so you're going to bring a little bit of that culture so we can have a taste of it on October 3rd right here in the Quad Cities. It's getting a little colder, so this will warm things up and keep that summer vibe going. So tell us, what can people find entertainment-wise at the event?
1: There's going to be some fashion, you know, the culture, the beauty, music, different genres of music. There's going to be reggae. There's going to be soca. There's going to be, you know, some salsa, some bachata, some Latin-inspired music, because we are exploring the Caribbean.
0: I was told that the Quad City Salsa Collective will be there, the QC Salsa Collective. Now, these are aficionados and dancers who are into salsa music. They're going to be on the spot also?
1: Yes, we will be there. The Quad City Salsa Collective will be there. Some of our team members will be doing individual dances or a couple dances. And then we're actually having a lesson right after the show by one of our instructors to lead you into basic social dancing of salsa and bachata.
0: Oh, wow. Okay. And everybody's welcome of all ages,
1: yes,
0: right? This is a family event.
1: Yes.
0: So tell us about the most important thing. No, I'm kidding. On the most important, but about the food, the delicious food. Tell us what we might experience there food-wise.
1: You know, you're going to experience Saturday night in Jamaica and Sunday morning waking up. You're going to experience some rice and peas and some jerk chicken.
0: Oh, yeah. Mm-hmm. And no alcoholic drinks at this event,
1: there
0: right?
1: There are no alcoholic drinks, but we do have a elixir bar, and it's a tropical elixir bar, just to go with the...
0: So they're mocktails, right?
1: Yes. Yeah.
0: So
1: yes.
0: You'll have a taste of the culture minus the alcohol.
1: Yes.
0: Okay. And as we said, everybody's welcome. Families are welcome. There's going to be entertainment. There's going to be food. It's Caribbean culture, but there's a story to this, and there's a purpose for being there because this supports the Red Lipstick Foundation. Now, you are a purveyor of fashion, shall I say. You always dress well, and you always have the proper makeup on, and you know exactly how to look your best and help others look their best. So I'm going to ask, in your foundation's spirit and how it was created, what does the Red Lipstick Foundation do? You're the founder.
1: Well, we started as the Red Lipstick Campaign, and our entire mission was to encourage girls to take chances on themselves in the essence of beauty, arts, or education. So there were, I had the red lipstick. I had the product. It was a part of my label, and I gave it back to the community. So with every purchase of the red lipstick, we would donate back to a local girl. So we started supporting other non-for-profits that were in the community and work with them for just about 10 years. And then last November, we turned a campaign into a foundation. That way we could give back to more girls. And in particular, at the time, it was with the hurricane that was in Jamaica.
0: Oh, yeah.
1: And we were trying to respond to that with hygiene kits. And then we realized that we needed more awareness. We needed more funding. And so this is one of the ways we're thinking about.
0: So you're giving back.
1: Yes.
0: And that's what this is. So this is a nonprofit event. The Red Lipstick Foundation presents Encore Risk Caribbean Secrets, and it's coming up Saturday, October 3rd at the Martin Luther King Center in Rock Island. Let's get specific on the doors and the showtime. Doors open at 5:30. You can mingle and figure out where you're at, and all the good foods will be there, and you're going to get the vibe going early. Mm-hmm. Show begins at 6:30 p.m. at the King Center, and that is located at 630 9th Street in Rock Island. The tickets are available now. General admission tickets are $40. You can get a table for $65. That would be how many people at a table?
1: Well, it's 65 each, and it's
0: Each.
1: 65
0: not for
1: each,
0: one whole table.
1: Not
0: right?
1: for one whole table, but yeah. It's eight at the table, so it's a good question. Eight
0: people at the table.
1: Yep.
0: Now, I got to ask a question. There's a VIP ticket on here for $85. Mm-hmm. What does the VIP or very important person get?
1: You get to be closer to the stage.
0: Oh, okay. That's important.
1: Yeah. Yes, closer to the stage, and it is a table of six.
0: Okay. Mm-hmm. Tickets are at Eventbrite. Mm-hmm. That's Eventbrite, and that's EventBrite, or at your website, and that is robinryan.com/tickets, and it's RobinRyan.com. So it's Robin with a Y. And so it's the vibe, it's the music, it's going to be a great social evening with food and Caribbean culture.
1: It's beauty, it's fashion. We have some young ladies in the Quad Cities. Our cast is amazing. We have women taking chances on themselves for the first time. They've never been on stage.
0: So what ages of people, just approximate, are going to be performing?
1: At this show, we have girls starting at 14, but modeling school starts at 7. So as soon as you can pay attention, I'm ready to help you have some presence and some posture.
0: Okay. Mm-hmm. They can reach you also if they've got questions at that robinryan.com website. And we want to see the Quad Cities there Saturday, October 3rd at the King Center in Rock Island. Tickets now at Eventbrite or robinryan.com/tickets. It's an unforgettable night of Caribbean culture, fashion, beauty, food, and vibes. Anything else you'd like to add, Robin?
1: Just come all a vibe with us.
0: Oh, yeah. Come on out and have fun. All ages are welcome. Everybody's welcome. And if you just love the music and you just want to enjoy, you can do that. But you can also get up and move.
1: You can get up and move and come for the vibe. And when I say, and come dressed for the vibe. Bring out your Caribbean attires. I know we're in fall, but this is the time.
0: Yeah.
1: Like you were saying,
0: let's keep the summer alive. We're going to keep it alive.
1: It's like you're on vacation.
0: Yes, absolutely. A vacation to Rock Island without going to the Caribbean.
1: Mm-hmm.
0: So it is Encore Risk, Caribbean Secrets. And I want to thank Robin Ryan for being with us on KALA.
1: Thank you so much for having us.
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6: 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When you own something, that's different.
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We'll see you there.

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I will feed my flock, and I will cause them to lie down, saith the Lord God. And I will make them and the places round about

0: and I will heal you of your wounds, saith the Lord. Therefore, take no thought, saying, what shall we eat? Or what shall we drink? Or wherewithal shall we be clothed? For your heavenly Father knoweth that ye have need of all these things. But seek ye first the kingdom of God, and his righteousness, and all these things shall be added unto you. If ye have faith as a grain of mustard seed, ye shall say unto this mountain, remove hence to yonder place, and it shall remove, and nothing shall be impossible unto you. If my people, who are called by my name, will humble themselves and pray and seek my face and turn from their wicked ways, then will I hear from heaven and will forgive their sin and will heal their land. The promises of God.
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y'all want to hear some more stuff, but if I had time, I would just look at you and touch you, tell you, touch your neighbor to your right or to your left, and tell them, say, neighbor, you're looking at victory. Just tell them, wish I had time. Just look at one person and tell them, say, you're looking at a victorious believer. You're sitting next to a miracle in the making. You're sitting close to an individual that recognizes and realizes that no weapon that is formed against them is going to prosper.

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sing in a little town, trying to get there before the sun went down. We had the old CB on channel 19, and there came a little boy's voice on the radio line. He said, "Breaker, breaker, 19, is anyone there? Come on back, someone, and talk to Teddy Bear.

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0: You know, sometimes I think we're afraid that we're going to look weak.
1: That's it right there.
0: We're going to look weak, but
2: that's it.
0: At the end of the day, man,
3: 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I'm David Baker, and I want to welcome Robin Ryan to the airwaves of 88.5 FM to talk about Encore Risk Caribbean Secrets, an event coming up Saturday, October 3rd at the King Center in Rock Island. And Robin, thanks for being here.
4: Absolutely. Thank you so much for having me. It's going to be such a whole vibe.
3: Yeah. Tell us a little bit about this event. It sounds so exciting. It's one of the first events that has ever been sponsored in the Quad Cities focusing on Caribbean culture. We've had Jamaica My Weekend before in the District of Rock Island, which focused on the music and the culture of Jamaica and reggae music. But tell us about this event.
4: Well, no, we're bringing in the other Caribbean parts of what makes us who we are. So it's a celebration of culture. It's a celebration of courage, confidence, and boldness.
3: I've never asked you this. I'm going to put you on the spot. Where are you from? What is your country? Because your accent says something different than Iowa or Illinois.
4: Jamaican right here. So we're bringing everybody together.
3: You're from Jamaica?
4: Yes.
3: Ah.
4: Yes, sir.
3: So growing up there, you know the culture, and so you're going to bring a little bit of that culture so we can have a taste of it on October 3rd right here in the Quad Cities. It's getting a little colder, so this will warm things up and keep that summer vibe going. So tell us, what can people find entertainment-wise at the event?
4: There's going to be some fashion, you know, the culture, the beauty, music, different genres of music. There's going to be reggae. There's going to be soca. There's going to be, you know, some salsa, some bachata, some Latin-inspired music, because we are exploring the Caribbean.
3: I was told that the Quad City Salsa Collective will be there, the QC Salsa Collective. Now, these are aficionados and dancers who are into salsa music. They're going to be on the spot also?
4: Yes, we will be there. The Quad City Salsa Collective will be there. Some of our team members will be doing individual dances or a couple dances. And then we're actually having a lesson right after the show by one of our instructors to lead you into basic social dancing of salsa and bachata.
3: Oh, wow. Okay. And everybody's welcome of all ages,
4: yes,
3: right? This is a family event.
4: Yes.
3: So tell us about the most important thing. No, I'm kidding. On the most important, but about the food. The delicious food. Tell us what we might experience there food-wise.
4: You know, you're going to experience Saturday night in Jamaica and Sunday morning waking up. You're going to experience some rice and peas and some jerk chicken.
3: Oh, yeah. Mm-hmm. And no alcoholic drinks at this event,
4: there
3: right?
4: There are no alcoholic drinks, but we do have a elixir bar, and it's a tropical elixir bar just to go with the...
3: So they're mocktails, right?
4: Yes.
3: Yeah.
4: So
3: you'll have a taste of the culture minus the alcohol.
4: Yes.
3: Okay. And as we said, everybody's welcome. Families are welcome. There's going to be entertainment. There's going to be food. It's Caribbean culture, but there's a story to this, and there's a purpose for being there because this supports the Red Lipstick Foundation. Now, you are a purveyor of fashion, shall I say. You always dress well, and you always have the proper makeup on, and you know exactly how to look your best and help others look their best. So I'm going to ask, in your foundation's spirit and how it was created, what does the Red Lipstick Foundation do? You're the founder.
4: Well, we started as the Red Lipstick Campaign, and our entire mission was to encourage girls to take chances on themselves in the essence of beauty, arts, or education. So there were, I had the red lipstick. I had the product. It was a part of my label, and I gave it back to the community. So with every purchase of the red lipstick, we would donate back to local girls. So we started supporting other non-for-profits that were in the community and work with them for just about 10 years. And then last November, we turned a campaign into a foundation. That way we could give back to more girls. And in particular, at the time, it was with the hurricane that was in Jamaica.
3: Oh, yeah.
4: And we were trying to respond to that with hygiene kits. And then we realized that we needed more awareness. We needed more funding. And so this is one of the ways we're thinking about.
3: So you're giving back.
4: Yes.
3: And that's what this is. So this is a nonprofit event. The Red Lipstick Foundation presents Encore Risk Caribbean Secrets, and it's coming up Saturday, October 3rd at the Martin Luther King Center in Rock Island. Let's get specific on the doors and the showtime. Doors open at 5:30. You can mingle and figure out where you're at, and all the good foods will be there, and you're going to get the vibe going early. Mm-hmm. Show begins at 6:30 p.m. at the King Center, and that is located at 630 9th Street in Rock Island. The tickets are available now. General admission tickets are $40. You can get a table for $65. That would be how many people at a table?
4: Well, that's 65 each, and it's
3: Each.
4: 65
3: not for
4: each,
3: one whole table.
4: Not
3: right?
4: for one whole table, but it's eight at the table, so it's a good question. Eight
3: people at the table.
4: Yep.
3: Now, I got to ask a question. There's a VIP ticket on here for $85. Mm-hmm. What does the VIP or very important person get?
4: You get to be closer to the stage.
3: Oh, okay. That's important.
4: Yeah. Yes, closer to the stage, and it is a table of six.
3: Okay. Mm-hmm. Tickets are at Eventbrite. Mm-hmm. That's Eventbrite, and that's EventBrite, or at your website, and that is robinryan.com/tickets, and it's RobinRyan.com. So it's Robin with a Y.
4: Robin with a Y.
3: And so it's the vibe, it's the music, it's going to be a great social evening with food and Caribbean culture.
4: It's beauty, it's fashion. We have some young ladies in the Quad Cities. Our cast is amazing. We have women taking chances on themselves for the first time. They've never been on stage.
3: So what ages of people, just approximate, are going to be performing?
4: At this show, we have girls starting at 14, but modeling school starts at 7. So as soon as you can pay attention, I'm ready to help you have some presence and some posture.
3: Okay. Mm-hmm. They can reach you also if they've got questions at that robinryan.com website. And we want to see the Quad Cities there Saturday, October 3rd at the King Center in Rock Island. Tickets now at Eventbrite or robinryan.com/tickets. It's an unforgettable night of Caribbean culture, fashion, beauty, food, and vibes. Anything else you'd like to add, Robin?
4: Just come on a vibe with us.
3: Oh, yeah. Come on out and have fun. All ages are welcome. Everybody's welcome. And if you just love the music and you just want to enjoy, you can do that. But you can also get up and move.
4: You can get up and move and come for the vibe. And when I say, and come dressed for the vibe. Bring out your Caribbean attires. I know we're in fall, but this is the time.
3: Yeah.
4: Like you were saying.
3: Let's keep the summer alive. We're going to keep it alive.
4: It's like you're on vacation.
3: Yes, absolutely. A vacation to Rock Island without going to the Caribbean.
4: Mm-hmm.
3: So it is Encore Risk Caribbean Secrets. And I want to thank Robin Ryan for being with us on KALA.
4: Thank you so much for having us.
3: Rock Island County Regional Office of Education encourages parents to remember that you are the most important person in your child's life. 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
1: Hi, I'd like to report a bear hug.
0: Okay.
1: Well, before I left my campsite, I was putting out my fire, and out of nowhere, Smokey Bear showed up and hugged me?
0: So you drowned the fire, you stirred it, drowned it again, and felt that it was cold?
1: Uh-huh.
0: Oh, yeah. He likes it when people correctly put out their campfires. He's pretty big on wildfire prevention. He's just letting you know you did good with a hug. He's a hugger.
1: I just got a bear hug from Smokey Bear. Status update!
0: All right, I'm gonna let you go now. I've got a lot of ranger stuff to do. There are many ways to start a fire, but one sure way to put it out. Learn how you can do your part at SmokeyBear.com.
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I don't trust no man without no. 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

0: 309-787-2874. 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

0: 98.5 FM KALA. I'm David Baker, and I want to welcome Robin Ryan to the airwaves of 88.5 FM to talk about Encore Risk Caribbean Secrets, an event coming up Saturday, October 3rd at the King Center in Rock Island. And Robin, thanks for being here.
1: Absolutely. Thank you so much for having me. It's going to be such a whole vibe.
0: Yeah. Tell us a little bit about this event. It sounds so exciting. It's one of the first events that has ever been sponsored in the Quad Cities focusing on Caribbean culture. We've had Jamaica My Weekend before in the District of Rock Island, which focused on the music and the culture of Jamaica and reggae music. But tell us about this event.
1: Well, no, we're bringing in the other Caribbean parts of what makes us who we are. So it's a celebration of culture. It's a celebration of courage, confidence, and boldness.
0: I've never asked you this. I'm going to put you on the spot. Where are you from? What is your country? Because your accent says something different than Iowa or Illinois.
1: Jamaican right here. So we're bringing everybody together.
0: You're from Jamaica?
1: Yes.
0: Ah.
1: Yes, sir.
0: So growing up there, you know the culture, and so you're going to bring a little bit of that culture so we can have a taste of it on October 3rd right here in the Quad Cities. It's getting a little colder, so this will warm things up and keep that summer vibe going. So tell us, what can people find entertainment-wise at the event?
1: There's going to be some fashion, you know, the culture, the beauty, music, different genres of music. There's going to be reggae. There's going to be soca. There's going to be, you know, some salsa, some bachata, some Latin-inspired music, because we are exploring the Caribbean.
0: I was told that the Quad City Salsa Collective will be there, the QC Salsa Collective. Now, these are aficionados and dancers who are into salsa music. They're going to be on the spot also?
1: Yes, we will be there. The Quad City Salsa Collective will be there. Some of our team members will be doing individual dances or a couple dances. And then we're actually having a lesson right after the show by one of our instructors to lead you into basic social dancing of salsa and bachata.
0: Oh, wow. Okay. And everybody's welcome of all ages,
1: yes,
0: right? This is a family event.
1: Yes.
0: So tell us about the most important thing. No, I'm kidding. On the most important, but about the food. The delicious food. Tell us what we might experience there food-wise.
1: You know, you're going to experience Saturday night in Jamaica and Sunday morning waking up. You're going to experience some rice and peas and some jerk chicken.
0: Oh, yeah. And no alcoholic drinks at this event,
1: there
0: right?
1: There are no alcoholic drinks, but we do have a elixir bar, and it's a tropical elixir bar, just to go with the...
0: So they're mocktails, right?
1: Yes. Yeah.
0: So
1: yes.
0: You'll have a taste of the culture minus the alcohol.
1: Yes,
0: so,
1: yes.
0: Okay. And as we said, everybody's welcome. Families are welcome. There's going to be entertainment. There's going to be food. It's Caribbean culture. Mm-hmm. But there's a story to this, and there's a purpose for being there. Mm-hmm. Because this supports the Red Lipstick Foundation. Now, you are a purveyor of fashion, shall I say. You always dress well, and you always have the proper makeup on, and you know exactly how to look your best and help others look their best. So I'm going to ask, in your foundation's spirit and how it was created, what does the Red Lipstick Foundation do? You're the founder.
1: Well, we started as the Red Lipstick Campaign, and our entire mission was to encourage girls to take chances on themselves in the essence of beauty, arts, or education. So there were, I had the red lipstick. I had the product. It was a part of my label, and I gave it back to the community. So with every purchase of the red lipstick, we would donate back to a local girl. So we started supporting other non-for-profits that were in the community and work with them for just about 10 years. And then last November, we turned a campaign into a foundation. That way we could give back to more girls. And in particular, at the time, it was with the hurricane that was in Jamaica.
0: Oh, yeah.
1: And we were trying to respond to that with hygiene kits. And then we realized that we needed more awareness. We needed more funding. And so this is one of the ways we're thinking about.
0: So you're giving back.
1: Yes.
0: And that's what this is. So this is a nonprofit event. The Red Lipstick Foundation presents Encore Risk Caribbean Secrets, and it's coming up Saturday, October 3rd at the Martin Luther King Center in Rock Island. Let's get specific on the doors and the showtime. Doors open at 5:30. You can mingle and figure out where you're at, and all the good foods will be there, and you're going to get the vibe going early. Mm-hmm. Show begins at 6:30 p.m. at the King Center, and that is located at 630 9th Street in Rock Island. The tickets are available now. General admission tickets are $40. You can get a table for $65. That would be how many people at a table?
1: Well, it's 65 each, and it's
0: Each.
1: 65
0: not for
1: each,
0: one whole table.
1: Not
0: right?
1: for one whole table, but yeah. It's eight at the table, so it's a okay. good question. Eight
0: people at the table.
1: Yep.
0: Now, I got to ask a question. There's mm-hmm. a VIP ticket on here for $85. Mm-hmm. What does the VIP or very important person get?
1: You get to be closer to the stage.
0: Oh, okay. That's
1: and
0: important. Yeah.
1: Yes, closer to the stage, and it is a table of six.
0: Okay. Mm-hmm. Tickets are at Eventbrite. Mm-hmm. That's Eventbrite, and that's EventBrite, or at your website, and that is robinryan.com/tickets, and it's RobinRyan.com. So it's Robin with a Y.
1: Robin with a Y.
0: And so it's the vibe, it's the music, it's going to be a great social evening with food and Caribbean culture.
1: It's beauty, it's yeah. fashion. We have some young ladies in the Quad Cities. Our cast is amazing. We have women taking chances on themselves for the first time. They've never been on stage.
0: So what ages of people, just approximate, are going to be performing?
1: At this show, we have girls starting at 14, but modeling school starts at 7. So as soon as you can pay attention, I'm ready to help you have some presence and some posture.
0: Okay. Mm-hmm. They can reach you also if they've got questions at that robinryan.com mm-hmm. website. And we want to see the Quad Cities there Saturday, October 3rd at the King Center in Rock Island. 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It's an unforgettable night of Caribbean culture, fashion, beauty, food, and vibes. Anything else you'd like to add, Robin?
1: Just come on a vibe with us.
0: Oh, yeah. Come on out and have fun. All ages are welcome. Everybody's welcome. And if you just love the music and you just want to enjoy, you can do that. But you can also get up and move.
1: You can right? get up and move and come for the vibe. And when I and come dressed for the vibe. Bring out your Caribbean attires. I know we're in fall, but this is the time.
0: Yeah.
1: Like you were saying.
0: Let's keep the summer alive. We're going to keep it alive.
1: It's like you're on vacation.
0: Yes, absolutely. A vacation to Rock Island without going to the Caribbean.
1: Mm-hmm.
0: So it is Encore Risk, Caribbean Secrets. And I want to thank Robin Ryan for being with us on KALA.
1: Thank you so much for having us.
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2: Yeah. Like, real. Kill. Saying though, like, 10 on him, 10 on him, 30 on him. He talk too much. I want to go fast. Put 20 on him. Yeah. I don't care what
3: All right, okay.
2: Yeah.
3: All right, okay.
2: Yeah.
3: All right, okay.
2: Yeah.

0: them quake. I'm known to finish all my meals, 10 racks of blitz, I get on eight. BK, BK, BK. Always scrap with micro trait. Crip out of cut, he got shot in the stomach. He fell in his back, told the roll in his face. Everybody get hit when I leave with no cause. I don't know the young got left on the gate. Sixth round on the micro trait. Can't tell with a 50 get phased. Supercharge my hand, man, it's 9 to 5, 7. Point 4, let's race.
1: Yeah, he got me chasing after his ass. Running, damn.

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I'm sorry. 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So I've done, and I take ownership of that, of my choices and decisions. And I'm sorry for that. He's a good guy. 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Just, you know, forgive me.

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0: FM KALA. I'm David Baker, and I want to welcome Robin Ryan to the airwaves of 88.5 FM to talk about Encore Risk Caribbean Secrets, an event coming up Saturday, October 3rd at the King Center in Rock Island. And Robin, thanks for being here.
1: Absolutely. Thank you so much for having me. It's going to be such a whole vibe.
0: Yeah. Tell us a little bit about this event. It sounds so exciting. It's one of the first events that has ever been sponsored in the Quad Cities focusing on Caribbean culture. We've had Jamaica My Weekend before in the District of Rock Island, which focused on the music and the culture of Jamaica and reggae music. But tell us about this event.
1: Well, no, we're bringing in the other Caribbean parts of what makes us who we are. So it's a celebration of culture. It's a celebration of courage, confidence, and boldness.
0: I've never asked you this. I'm going to put you on the spot. Where are you from? What is your country? Because your accent says something different than Iowa or Illinois.
1: Jamaican right here. So we're bringing everybody together.
0: You're from Jamaica?
1: Yes.
0: Ah.
1: Yes, sir.
0: So growing up there, you know the culture, and so you're going to bring a little bit of that culture so we can have a taste of it on October 3rd right here in the Quad Cities. It's getting a little colder, so this will warm things up and keep that summer vibe going. So tell us, what can people find entertainment-wise at the event?
1: There's going to be some fashion, you know, the culture, the beauty, music, different genres of music. There's going to be reggae. There's going to be soca. There's going to be, you know, some salsa, some bachata, some Latin-inspired music, because we are exploring the Caribbean.
0: I was told that the Quad City Salsa Collective will be there, the QC Salsa Collective. Now, these are aficionados and dancers who are into salsa music. They're going to be on the spot also?
1: Yes, we will be there. The Quad City Salsa Collective will be there. Some of our team members will be doing individual dances or a couple dances. And then we're actually having a lesson right after the show by one of our instructors to lead you into basic social dancing of salsa and bachata.
0: Oh, wow. Okay. And everybody's welcome of all ages,
1: yes,
0: right? This is a family event.
1: Yes.
0: So tell us about the most important thing. No, I'm kidding. On the most important, but about the food, the delicious food. Tell us what we might experience there food-wise.
1: You know, you're going to experience Saturday night in Jamaica and Sunday morning waking up. You're going to experience some rice and peas and some jerk chicken.
0: Oh, yeah. Mm-hmm. And no alcoholic drinks at this event,
1: there
0: right?
1: There are no alcoholic drinks, but we do have a elixir bar, and it's a tropical elixir bar, just to go with the...
0: So they're mocktails, right?
1: Yes. Yeah.
0: So
1: yes.
0: You'll have a taste of the culture minus the alcohol.
1: Yes.
0: Okay. And as we said, everybody's welcome. Families are welcome. There's going to be entertainment. There's going to be food. It's Caribbean culture, but there's a story to this, and there's a purpose for being there because this supports the Red Lipstick Foundation. Now, you are a purveyor of fashion, shall I say. You always dress well, and you always have the proper makeup on, and you know exactly how to look your best and help others look their best. So I'm going to ask, in your foundation's spirit and how it was created, what does the Red Lipstick Foundation do? You're the founder.
1: Well, we started as the Red Lipstick Campaign, and our entire mission was to encourage girls to take chances on themselves in the essence of beauty, arts, or education. So there were, I had the red lipstick. I had the product. It was a part of my label, and I gave it back to the community. So with every purchase of the red lipstick, we would donate back to a local girl. So we started supporting other non-for-profits that were in the community and work with them for just about 10 years. And then last November, we turned a campaign into a foundation. That way we could give back to more girls. And in particular, at the time, it was with the hurricane that was in Jamaica.
0: Oh, yeah.
1: And we were trying to respond to that with hygiene kits. And then we realized that we needed more awareness. We needed more funding. And so this is one of the ways we're thinking about.
0: So you're giving back.
1: Yes.
0: And that's what this is. So this is a nonprofit event. The Red Lipstick Foundation presents Encore Risk Caribbean Secrets, and it's coming up Saturday, October 3rd at the Martin Luther King Center in Rock Island. Let's get specific on the doors and the showtime. Doors open at 5:30. You can mingle and figure out where you're at, and all the good foods will be there, and you're going to get the vibe going early. Mm-hmm. Show begins at 6:30 p.m. at the King Center, and that is located at 630 9th Street in Rock Island. The tickets are available now. General admission tickets are $40. You can get a table for $65. That would be how many people at a table?
1: Well, it's 65 each, and it's
0: Each.
1: 65
0: not for
1: each,
0: one whole table.
1: Not
0: right?
1: for one whole table, but yeah. It's eight at the table, so it's a good question. Eight
0: people at the table.
1: Yep.
0: Now, I got to ask a question. There's a VIP ticket on here for $85. Mm-hmm. What does the VIP or very important person get?
1: You get to be closer to the stage.
0: Oh, okay. That's important.
1: Yeah. Yes, closer to the stage, and it is a table of six.
0: Okay. Mm-hmm. Tickets are at Eventbrite. Mm-hmm. That's Eventbrite, and that's EventBrite, or at your website, and that is robinryan.com/tickets, and it's RobinRyan.com. So it's Robin with a Y. And so it's the vibe, it's the music, it's going to be a great social evening with food and Caribbean culture.
1: It's beauty, it's fashion. We have some young ladies in the Quad Cities. Our cast is amazing. We have women taking chances on themselves for the first time. They've never been on stage.
0: So what ages of people, just approximate, are going to be performing?
1: At this show, we have girls starting at 14, but modeling school starts at 7. So as soon as you can pay attention, I'm ready to help you have some presence and some posture.
0: Okay. Mm-hmm. They can reach you also if they've got questions at that robinryan.com website. And we want to see the Quad Cities there Saturday, October 3rd at the King Center in Rock Island. Tickets now at Eventbrite or robinryan.com/tickets. It's an unforgettable night of Caribbean culture, fashion, beauty, food, and vibes. Anything else you'd like to add, Robin?
1: Just come on a vibe with us.
0: Oh, yeah. Come on out and have fun. All ages are welcome. Everybody's welcome. And if you just love the music and you just want to enjoy, you can do that. But you can also get up and move.
1: You can get up and move and come for the vibe. And come dressed for the vibe. Bring out your Caribbean attires. I know we're in fall, but this is the time.
0: Yeah.
1: Like you were saying.
0: Let's keep the summer alive. We're going to keep it alive.
1: It's like you're on vacation.
0: Yes, absolutely. A vacation to Rock Island without going to the Caribbean.
1: Mm-hmm.
0: So it is Encore Risk, Caribbean Secrets. And I want to thank Robin Ryan for being with us on KALA.
1: Thank you so much for having us.
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2: 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Persephone speaking. How may I help you?
3: Yeah, sometimes I just feel like I just can't make my way.

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0: 88.5 FM KALA. I'm David Baker, and I want to welcome Robin Ryan to the airwaves of 88.5 FM to talk about Encore Risk Caribbean Secrets, an event coming up Saturday, October 3rd at the King Center in Rock Island. And Robin, thanks for being here.
1: Absolutely. Thank you so much for having me. It's going to be such a whole vibe.
0: Yeah. Tell us a little bit about this event. It sounds so exciting. It's one of the first events that has ever been sponsored in the Quad Cities focusing on Caribbean culture. We've had Jamaica My Weekend before in the District of Rock Island, which focused on the music and the culture of Jamaica and reggae music. But tell us about this event.
1: Well, no, we're bringing in the other Caribbean parts of what makes us who we are. So it's a celebration of culture. It's a celebration of courage, confidence, and boldness.
0: I've never asked you this. I'm going to put you on the spot. Where are you from? What is your country? Because your accent says something different than Iowa or Illinois.
1: Jamaican right here. So we're bringing everybody together.
0: You're from Jamaica?
1: Yes.
0: Ah.
1: Yes, sir.
0: So growing up there, you know the culture, and so you're going to bring a little bit of that culture so we can have a taste of it on October 3rd right here in the Quad Cities. It's getting a little colder, so this will warm things up and keep that summer vibe going. So tell us, what can people find entertainment-wise at the event?
1: There's going to be some fashion, you know, the culture, the beauty, music, different genres of music. There's going to be reggae. There's going to be soca. There's going to be, you know, some salsa, some bachata, some Latin-inspired music, because we are exploring the Caribbean.
0: I was told that the Quad City Salsa Collective will be there, the QC Salsa Collective. Now, these are aficionados and dancers who are into salsa music. They're going to be on the spot also?
1: Yes, we will be there. The Quad City Salsa Collective will be there. Some of our team members will be doing individual dances or a couple dances. And then we're actually having a lesson right after the show by one of our instructors to lead you into basic social dancing of salsa and bachata.
0: Oh, wow. Okay. And everybody's welcome of all ages,
1: yes,
0: right? This is a family event.
1: Yes.
0: So tell us about the most important thing. No, I'm kidding. On the most important, but about the food.
1: Ooh.
0: The delicious food. Tell us what we might experience there food-wise.
1: You know, you're going to experience Saturday night in Jamaica and Sunday morning waking up. You're going to experience some rice and peas and some jerk chicken.
0: Oh, yeah.
1: Mm-hmm.
0: And no alcoholic drinks at this event,
1: there
0: right?
1: There are no alcoholic drinks, but we do have a elixir bar, and it's a tropical elixir bar, just to go with the...
0: So they're mocktails, right?
1: Yes.
0: Yeah. So
1: yes.
0: You'll have a taste of the culture minus the alcohol.
1: Yes.
0: Okay. And as we said, everybody's welcome. Families are welcome. There's going to be entertainment. There's going to be food. It's Caribbean culture, but there's a story to this, and there's a purpose for being there because this supports the Red Lipstick Foundation. Now, you are a purveyor of fashion, shall I say. You always dress well, and you always have the proper makeup on, and you know exactly how to look your best and help others look their best. So I'm going to ask, in your foundation's spirit and how it was created, what does the Red Lipstick Foundation do? You're the founder.
1: Well, we started as the Red Lipstick Campaign, and our entire mission was to encourage girls to take chances on themselves in the essence of beauty, arts, or education. So there were, I had the red lipstick. I had the product. It was a part of my label, and I gave it back to the community. So with every purchase of the red lipstick, we would donate back to a local girl. So we started supporting other non-for-profits that were in the community and work with them for just about 10 years. And then last November, we turned a campaign into a foundation. That way we could give back to more girls. And in particular, at the time, it was with the hurricane that was in Jamaica.
0: Oh, yeah.
1: And we were trying to respond to that with hygiene kits. And then we realized that we needed more awareness. We needed more funding. And so this is one of the ways we're thinking about.
0: So you're giving back.
1: Yes.
0: And that's what this is. So this is a nonprofit event. The Red Lipstick Foundation presents Encore Risk Caribbean Secrets, and it's coming up Saturday, October 3rd at the Martin Luther King Center in Rock Island. Let's get specific on the doors and the showtime. Doors open at 5:30. You can mingle and figure out where you're at, and all the good foods will be there, and you're going to get the vibe going early. Mm-hmm. Show begins at 6:30 p.m. at the King Center, and that is located at 630 9th Street in Rock Island. The tickets are available now. General admission tickets are $40. You can get a table for $65. That would be how many people at a table?
1: Well, it's 65 each, and it's
0: Each, yeah.
1: 65
0: not for
1: each,
0: one whole table.
1: Not for one whole table, but it's eight at the table, so it's a good question.
0: Eight people at the table.
1: Yep.
0: Now, I got to ask a question. There's a VIP ticket on here for $85. Mm-hmm. What does the VIP or very important person get?
1: You get to be closer to the stage.
0: Oh, okay. That's
1: and
0: important.
1: Yeah. Yes, closer to the stage, and it is a table of six.
0: Okay. Mm-hmm. Tickets are at Eventbrite. Mm-hmm. That's Eventbrite, and that's EventBrite, or at your website, and that is robinryan.com/tickets, and it's RobinRyan.com. So it's Robin with a Y.
1: Robin with a Y.
0: And so it's the vibe, it's the music, it's going to be a great social evening with food and Caribbean culture.
1: It's beauty, it's fashion. We have some young ladies in the Quad Cities. Our cast is amazing. We have women taking chances on themselves for the first time. They've never been on stage.
0: So what ages of people, just approximate, are going to be performing?
1: At this show, we have girls starting at 14, but modeling school starts at 7. So as soon as you can pay attention, I'm ready to help you have some presence and some posture.
0: Okay. Mm-hmm. They can reach you also if they've got questions at that robinryan.com website. And we want to see the Quad Cities there Saturday, October 3rd at the King Center in Rock Island. 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It's an unforgettable night of Caribbean culture, fashion, beauty, food, and vibes. Anything else you'd like to add, Robin?
1: Just come on a vibe with us.
0: Oh, yeah. Come on out and have fun. All ages are welcome. Everybody's welcome. And if you just love the music and you just want to enjoy, you can do that. But you can also get up and move.
1: You can get up and move and come for the vibe. And when I and come dressed for the vibe. Bring out your Caribbean attires. I know we're in fall, but this is the time.
0: Yeah.
1: Like you were saying,
0: let's keep the summer alive. We're going to keep it alive.
1: It's like you're on vacation.
0: Yes, absolutely. A vacation to Rock Island without going to the Caribbean.
1: Mm-hmm.
0: So it is Encore Risk, Caribbean Secrets. And I want to thank Robin Ryan for being with us on KALA.
1: Thank you so much for having us.
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3: Your KALA Quad City weather forecast for today is a sunny day with an expected high of 75 degrees. Tonight, mostly clear and a low temperature of 50 degrees. Tomorrow, we expect partly cloudy skies with highs in the upper 70s and lows in the mid-60s. And that's your KALA Quad City weather forecast here on 88.5 FM.
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0: Do you love the arts? 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
1: The Catholic Messenger is the official newspaper of the Diocese of Davenport. Here's what you'll find in the September 24th edition. Catholic Medical Association joins lawsuit in Illinois challenging assisted suicide law. Diocese participates in statewide Eucharistic procession effort and adapts amid deluge. Theology of the Body event coming to Davenport. Divine Mercy's Garden of Possibilities. Speaker reflects on healing after abortion. Mass celebrates how Archbishop Sheen knew Christ and understood that the gospel always sends us outward. U.S. bishops form new task force over AI concerns. Spanish page, upcoming events, ADA, and a shrine story. In columns this week, Persons, Places, and Things, contest concludes with a bit of grace. Jenna Ebner, the answer is love. Colleen Prespick, embracing your role as the primary teacher of the faith for your kids. Hoffman Espino, the joy of being Hispanic Catholic. Father Ron Rollheiser, the conspiracy of accidents. Letters on faithful citizenship, marriage, and spiritual self-giving. Guest editorial, A Nigerian Challenge. 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

0: Your KALA Quad City weather forecast for today is a sunny day with an expected high of 75 degrees. Tonight, mostly clear and a low temperature of 50 degrees. Tomorrow, we expect partly cloudy skies with highs in the upper 70s and lows in the mid-60s. And that's your KALA Quad City weather forecast here on 88.5 FM.
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0: on 88.5 FM KALA. I'm David Baker, and I want to welcome Olivia Speck to KALA, and it is good to have you here.
1: I'm so excited to be here.
0: You are Miss Mercer County Fair Queen, and that occurred in July. You were crowned as the Fair Queen.
1: Yes.
0: So tell me a little bit about yourself and the journey to get to that place, being Fair Queen of Mercer County.
1: So I have been competing for about 3 years. I started my freshman year, and it was one of my friends who's like, hey, do you want to do this pageant with me? And in the beginning, I was very scared because public speaking was not my deal. And I didn't place my first year. My second year, I got fourth runner-up, and then this year, I was queened. And I was astonished to learn that it really brings out the best in you. You learn so much about yourself, and I was so shy in the very beginning. And then I kept doing it, and I'm like, oh my goodness, I can talk to people. I have confidence to speak in public. And it's really helped my interview skills and just making friendships in general.
0: Well, I met you through St. Ambrose University. You're in one of our classes, and you took a tour of the radio station. And what a small world that here you are today on the air with us. Tell me about that journey. So you're here at St. Ambrose taking classes currently?
1: Yes, I am a nursing major, so I will be joining the program soon. And I got my CNA my junior year of high school, and that's really where I found my love of nursing. And I am a huge anatomy biology nerd. And I'm currently in a communications class, and that's where I got on the tour. And it's been so amazing to kind of talk to people and learn different majors, but also pursuing my own.
0: Very good. Well, so Olivia is here, the Miss Mercer County Fair Queen. That's a mouthful. And you're on the way to compete in the Miss Illinois County Fair Queen pageant. That occurs in January.
1: It does. So, I will be competing in Springfield, mm-hmm. and it's about a 5-day event, but we have on-stage speeches, interviews, evening gown modeling, and swimsuit modeling.
0: So this will be in January in Springfield, and all of the other county pageant queens then will be there competing?
1: Yes. I will be competing against about 74 other girls.
0: Oh, wow. Okay. Now, I have seen some of these pageants on television before, and do you have to perform in any kind of a dance number or something like that?
1: Yes.
0: Sometimes they make them do that. Yeah.
1: Yes, we will have a production number, but it's very informal. We're not judged on that part. Okay. That is more for fun.
0: That would be the part I would fail on, I think. But if
1: oh,
0: I got it there.
1: Me too. I am not a dancer.
0: So, yeah. So that will be in January. So people that are curious can check that out, and yes. It's open to the public to attend, and it will be in Springfield. Also, you're going to be participating in some other events in your role as the Fair Queen of Mercer County. You'll be in the Festival of Trees parade coming up.
1: Yes, we do lots of parades, and it's really fun to show the community that we're here and we're here to support them, but also inspire the little kids in the community.
0: Absolutely. Tell me a little bit about the platform you're working on right now in your role as a queen.
1: Yes, I am currently developing the Little Joy Project, and my goal is to really support people in the community to get them their needs and anything that could help them, either through if they're in the hospital or homelessness. I really want to support the women and girls in this community and show them that anything is possible, because as a woman, it is very hard to put yourself out there sometimes, and I want to show them that anything they can think of, they can do.
0: And also, you are looking at the field of healthcare, so that makes a lot of sense. Ties in. And the name of the project again is?
1: The Little Joy Project.
0: The Little Joy Project. Okay. Be looking for that, Quad Cities, the Little Joy Project. Olivia Specht is speaking to us. She is Miss Mercer County Fair Queen. And did you ever think you would be, I know we talked about how you got there, did you ever think you'd be in this role and then now taking on some other projects like this?
1: I did not. I moved around a lot, and so I never really was able to build that community. I always thought, like, hey, I'll just move around, I'll do my own thing. And then when I moved to Sherrard now, I found the most welcoming people, and I really wanted to support them because of everything they gave back to me.
0: So I'm sure you find, you mentioned kids looking up to you at that grade school level, and you talked about empowering women in this role. What do you say to the kids?
1: I would say that it's important to be yourself. You don't have to worry about what other people think, because what you want to do with your life is what matters. It doesn't matter if people want to bring you down. They're probably dealing with their own struggles, and you just need to be you.
0: All right. Well, I want to thank you for being with us on KALA. And
1: thank you so much.
0: If people want to follow what's going on with you, is there a place that they can check out? I'm sure for that Illinois pageant, but tell me about
1: the Illinois County Fair Queen pageant does have a Facebook and Instagram page, and the Mercer County Fair pageant has a Facebook page. And I'm currently working on my own platforms, Instagram and Facebook pages.
0: Well, please keep us up to date, Olivia, with what's happening. And that's Olivia Specht, and she is the Mercer County Fair Queen, Miss Mercer County Fair Queen, on her way to competition representing our Quad City region, because we count you as part of the Quad Cities, Aledo and out that way, heading to the Miss Illinois County Fair Queen pageant coming up in January. And we will definitely check you out at the Festival of Trees Parade and other events in the Quad Cities.
1: I'm so excited to see everybody there.
0: Yeah. Thank you for being with us.
1: Thank you.

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1: 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It's still our story.
0: Bovine tuberculosis was a problem in Iowa during the Great Depression. In 1929, the state legislature passed a law requiring all dairy and breeding cows to be tested for the disease. But many Iowa farmers did not trust the tests and fought the law. In 1930, the Iowa Supreme Court ruled the tests were constitutional. The owner of Muscatine radio station KTNT, Norman Baker, criticized medical professionals, politicians, universities, and farming magazines on the air, causing farmers to rebel in Cedar County. More than 1,000 protesters showed up at a Tipton area farm to block testing there in the spring of 1931, and things got worse from there, leading to the Iowa Cow War. People signed petitions, held rallies, and blocked officials from entering their farms for testing. When one farmer was arrested and placed in jail, a mob freed him. On September 21, 1931, when state officials left the county courthouse at noon, protesters followed them to Jacob Lenker's farm. Some 400 farmers were already there, throwing mud and rocks at the officers and slashing their vehicle tires. Tear gas was used against the farmers, but without much effect. The next day, Governor Dan Turner invoked martial law with 1,800 National Guard troops setting up base camp at the Tipton Fairgrounds. After that, most farmers gave in due to armed soldiers accompanying the veterinarians, who gave injections to some 5,000 cattle per day in the area for a full week. Only a small number were actually infected. By the way, officials saw no cows on the Lenker farm. That's because Jacob Lenker sold his 21 cattle to a Muscatine County farmer before officials got there. An armed standoff over testing cattle for tuberculosis, the Iowa Cow War, started in Cedar County on this date in 1931. And that's Iowa Almanac for September 21st. There's more online at iowaalmanac.com. Until tomorrow, I'm Jeff Stein.
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1: Your KALA Quad City weather forecast for today is a sunny day with an expected high of 75 degrees. Tonight, mostly clear and a low temperature of 50 degrees. Tomorrow, we expect partly cloudy skies with highs in the upper 70s and lows in the mid-60s. And that's your KALA Quad City weather forecast here on 88.5 FM.
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1: The Catholic Messenger is the official newspaper of the Diocese of Davenport. Here's what you'll find in the September 24th edition. Catholic Medical Association joins lawsuit in Illinois challenging assisted suicide law. Diocese participates in statewide Eucharistic procession effort and adapts amid deluge. Theology of the Body event coming to Davenport. Divine Mercy's Garden of Possibilities. Speaker reflects on healing after abortion. Mass celebrates how Archbishop Sheen knew Christ and understood that the gospel always sends us outward. U.S. bishops form new task force over AI concerns. Spanish page, upcoming events, ADA, and a shrine story. In columns this week, Persons, Places, and Things, contest concludes with a bit of grace. Jenna Ebner, The Answer is Love. Colleen Prespick, Embracing Your Role as the Primary Teacher of the Faith for Your Kids. Hoffman Espino, The Joy of Being Hispanic Catholic. Father Ron Rollheiser, The Conspiracy of Accidents. Letters on Faithful Citizenship, Marriage, and Spiritual Self-Giving. Guest editorial, A Nigerian Challenge. 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

0: 88.5 FM KALA. I'm David Baker, and I want to welcome Robin Ryan to the airwaves of 88.5 FM to talk about Encore Risk Caribbean Secrets, an event coming up Saturday, October 3rd at the King Center in Rock Island. And Robin, thanks for being here.
1: Absolutely. Thank you so much for having me. It's going to be such a whole vibe.
0: Yeah. Tell us a little bit about this event. It sounds so exciting. It's one of the first events that has ever been sponsored in the Quad Cities focusing on Caribbean culture. We've had Jamaica My Weekend before in the District of Rock Island, which focused on the music and the culture of Jamaica and reggae music. But tell us about this event.
1: Well, no, we're bringing in the other Caribbean parts of what makes us who we are. So it's a celebration of culture. It's a celebration of courage, confidence, and boldness.
0: I've never asked you this. I'm going to put you on the spot. Where are you from? What is your country? Because your accent says something different than Iowa or Illinois.
1: Jamaican right here. So we're bringing everybody together.
0: You're from Jamaica?
1: Yes.
0: Ah.
1: Yes, sir.
0: So growing up there, you know the culture, and so you're going to bring a little bit of that culture so we can have a taste of it on October 3rd right here in the Quad Cities. It's getting a little colder, so this will warm things up and keep that summer vibe going. So tell us, what can people find entertainment-wise at the event?
1: There's going to be some fashion, you know, the culture, the beauty, music, different genres of music. There's going to be reggae. There's going to be soca. There's going to be, you know, some salsa, some bachata, some Latin-inspired music, because we are exploring the Caribbean.
0: I was told that the Quad City Salsa Collective will be there, the QC Salsa Collective. Now, these are aficionados and dancers who are into salsa music. They're going to be on the spot also?
1: Yes, we will be there. The Quad City Salsa Collective will be there. Some of our team members will be doing individual dances or a couple dances. And then we're actually having a lesson right after the show by one of our instructors to lead you into basic social dancing of salsa and bachata.
0: Oh, wow. Okay. And everybody's welcome of all ages,
1: yes,
0: right? This is a family event.
1: Yes.
0: So tell us about the most important thing. No, I'm kidding. On the most important, but about the food. The delicious food. Tell us what we might experience there food-wise.
1: You know, you're going to experience Saturday night in Jamaica and Sunday morning waking up. You're going to experience some rice and peas and some jerk chicken.
0: Oh, yeah. Mm-hmm. And no alcoholic drinks at this event,
1: there
0: right?
1: There are no alcoholic drinks, but we do have a elixir bar, and it's a tropical elixir bar, just to go with the...
0: So they're mocktails, right?
1: Yes. Yeah.
0: So
1: yes.
0: You'll have a taste of the culture minus the alcohol.
1: Yes.
0: Okay. And as we said, everybody's welcome. Families are welcome. There's going to be entertainment. There's going to be food. It's Caribbean culture. Mm-hmm. But there's a story to this, and there's a purpose for being there. Mm-hmm. Because this supports the Red Lipstick Foundation. Now, you are a purveyor of fashion, shall I say. You always dress well, and you always have the proper makeup on, and you know exactly how to look your best and help others look their best. So I'm going to ask, in your foundation's spirit and how it was created, what does the Red Lipstick Foundation do? You're the founder.
1: Well, we started as the Red Lipstick Campaign, and our entire mission was to encourage girls to take chances on themselves in the essence of beauty, arts, or education. So there were, I had the red lipstick. I had the product. It was a part of my label, and I gave it back to the community. So with every purchase of the red lipstick, we would donate back to a local girl. So we started supporting other non-for-profits that were in the community and work with them for just about 10 years. And then last November, we turned a campaign into a foundation. That way we could give back to more girls. And in particular, at the time, it was with the hurricane that was in Jamaica.
0: Oh, yeah.
1: And we were trying to respond to that with hygiene kits. And then we realized that we needed more awareness. We needed more funding. And so this is one of the ways we're thinking about.
0: So you're giving back.
1: Yes.
0: And that's what this is. So this is a nonprofit event. The Red Lipstick Foundation presents Encore Risk Caribbean Secrets, and it's coming up Saturday, October 3rd at the Martin Luther King Center in Rock Island. Let's get specific on the doors and the showtime. Doors open at 5:30. You can mingle and figure out where you're at, and all the good foods will be there, and you're going to get the vibe going early. Mm-hmm. Show begins at 6:30 p.m. at the King Center, and that is located at 630 9th Street in Rock Island. The tickets are available now. General admission tickets are $40. You can get a table for $65. That would be how many people at a table?
1: Well, it's 65 each, and it's
0: Each.
1: 65
0: not for
1: each,
0: one whole table.
1: Not
0: right?
1: for one whole table, but yeah. It's eight at the table, so it's okay. A good question. Eight
0: people at the table.
1: Yep.
0: Now, I got to ask a question. There's a VIP ticket on here for $85. Mm-hmm. What does the VIP or very important person get?
1: You get to be closer to the stage.
0: Oh, okay. That's
1: and
0: important.
1: Yeah. Yes, closer to the stage, and it is a table of six.
0: Okay. Mm-hmm. Tickets are at Eventbrite. Mm-hmm. That's Eventbrite, and that's EventBrite, or at your website, and that is robinryan.com/tickets, and it's RobinRyan.com. So it's Robin with a Y.
1: Robin with a Y.
0: And so it's the vibe, it's the music. It's going to be a great social evening with food and Caribbean culture.
1: It's beauty, it's fashion. We have some young ladies in the Quad Cities. Our cast is amazing. We have women taking chances on themselves for the first time. They've never been on stage.
0: So what ages of people, just approximate, are going to be performing?
1: At this show, we have girls starting at 14, but modeling school starts at 7. So as soon as you can pay attention, I'm ready to help you have some presence and some posture.
0: Okay. Mm-hmm. They can reach you also if they've got questions at that robinryan.com website. And we want to see the Quad Cities there Saturday, October 3rd at the King Center in Rock Island. Tickets now at Eventbrite or robinryan.com/tickets. It's an unforgettable night of Caribbean culture, fashion, beauty, food, and vibes. Anything else you'd like to add, Robin?
1: Just come all a vibe with us.
0: Oh, yeah. Come on out and have fun. All ages are welcome. Everybody's welcome. And if you just love the music and you just want to enjoy, you can do that. But you can also get up and move.
1: You can get up and move and come for the vibe. And when I and come dressed for the vibe. Bring out your Caribbean attires. I know we're in fall, but this is the time.
0: Yeah.
1: Like you were saying.
0: Let's keep the summer
1: started.
0: Alive. We're going to keep it alive.
1: It's like you're on vacation.
0: Yes, absolutely. A vacation to Rock Island without going to the Caribbean.
1: Mm-hmm.
0: So it is Encore Risk, Caribbean Secrets. And I want to thank Robin Ryan for being with us on KALA.
1: Thank you so much for having us.
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3: Your KALA Quad City weather forecast for today is a sunny day with an expected high of 75 degrees. Tonight, mostly clear and a low temperature of 50 degrees. Tomorrow, we expect partly cloudy skies with highs in the upper 70s and lows in the mid-60s. And that's your KALA Quad City weather forecast here on 88.5 FM.
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0: 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Roger Hurricane Wilson here with the American Music Show that airs on Tuesday evenings at 9 p.m. Central Time right here at 88.5. 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
1: Your KALA Quad City weather forecast for today is a sunny day with an expected high of 75 degrees. Tonight, mostly clear and a low temperature of 50 degrees. Tomorrow, we expect partly cloudy skies with highs in the upper 70s and lows in the mid-60s. And that's your KALA Quad City weather forecast here on 88.5 FM.

0: He sold more than 75 million records. 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

0: 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I'm David Baker, and I want to welcome Olivia Specht to KALA, and it is good to have you here.
1: I'm so excited to be here.
0: You are Miss Mercer County Fair Queen, and that occurred in July. You were crowned as the Fair Queen.
1: Yes.
0: So tell me a little bit about yourself and the journey to get to that place, being Fair Queen of Mercer County.
1: So I have been competing for about 3 years. I started my freshman year, and it was one of my friends who's like, hey, do you want to do this pageant with me? And in the beginning, I was very scared because public speaking was not my deal, and I didn't place my first year. My second year, I got fourth runner-up, and then this year, I was queened. And I was astonished to learn that it really brings out the best in you. You learn so much about yourself, and I was so shy in the very beginning. And then I kept doing it, and I'm like, oh my goodness, I can talk to people. I have confidence to speak in public. And it's really helped my interview skills and just making friendships in general.
0: Well, I met you through St. Ambrose University. You're in one of our classes, and you took a tour of the radio station. And what a small world that here you are today on the air with us. Tell me about that journey. So you're here at St. Ambrose taking classes currently?
1: Yes, I am a nursing major, so I will be joining the program soon. And I got my CNA my junior year of high school, and that's really where I found my love of nursing. And I am a huge anatomy biology nerd. And I'm currently in a communications class, and that's where I got on the tour. And it's been so amazing to kind of talk to people and learn different majors, but also pursuing my own.
0: Very good. Well, so Olivia is here, the Miss Mercer County Fair Queen. That's a mouthful. And you're on the way to compete in the Miss Illinois County Fair Queen pageant. That occurs in January.
1: It does. So I will be competing in Springfield, mm-hmm. and it's about a 5-day event, but we have on-stage speeches, interviews, evening gown modeling, and swimsuit modeling.
0: So this will be in January in Springfield, and all of the other county pageant queens then will be there competing? Yes.
1: I will be competing against about 74 other girls.
0: Oh, wow. Okay. Now, I have seen some of these pageants on television before, and do you have to perform in any kind of a dance number or something like that?
1: Yes.
0: Sometimes they make them do that. Yeah.
1: Yes, we will have a production number, but it's very informal. We're not judged on that part. Okay. That is more for fun.
0: That would be the part I would fail on, I think. But if
1: oh,
0: I got it there.
1: Me too. I am not a dancer.
0: So, yeah. So that will be in January. So people that are curious can check that out, and
1: yes,
0: it's open to the public to attend, and it will be in Springfield. Also, you're going to be participating in some other events in your role as the Fair Queen of Mercer County. You'll be in the Festival of Trees Parade coming up.
1: Yes, we do lots of parades, and it's really fun to show the community that we're here, and we're here to support them, but also inspire the little kids in the community.
0: Absolutely. Tell me a little bit about the platform you're working on right now in your role as a queen.
1: Yes, I am currently developing the Little Joy Project, and my goal is to really support people in the community to get them their needs and anything that could help them, either through if they're in the hospital or homelessness. I really want to support the women and girls in this community and show them that anything is possible, because as a woman, it is very hard to put yourself out there sometimes, and I want to show them that anything they can think of, they can do.
0: And also, you are looking at the field of healthcare, so that
1: yes,
0: makes a lot of sense. Ties in. And the name of the project again is?
1: The Little Joy Project.
0: The Little Joy Project. Okay. Be looking for that, Quad Cities, the Little Joy Project. Olivia Specht is speaking to us. She is Miss Mercer County Fair Queen. And did you ever think you would be, I know we talked about how you got there, did you ever think you'd be in this role and then now taking on some other projects like this?
1: I did not. I moved around a lot, and so I never really was able to build that community. I always thought, like, hey, I'll just move around, I'll do my own thing. And then when I moved to Sherrard now, I found the most welcoming people, and I really wanted to support them because of everything they gave back to me.
0: So I'm sure you find, you mentioned kids looking up to you at that mm-hmm. grade school level, and you talked about empowering women in this role. What do you say to the kids?
1: I would say that it's important to be yourself. You don't have to worry about what other people think, because what you want to do with your life is what matters. It doesn't matter if people want to bring you down. They're probably dealing with their own struggles, and you just need to be you.
0: All right. Well, I want to thank you for being with us on KALA. And
1: thank you so much.
0: If people want to follow what's going on with you, is there a place that they can check out? I'm sure for that Illinois pageant, but tell me about
1: the Illinois County Fair Queen pageant does have a Facebook and Instagram page, and the Mercer County Fair pageant has a Facebook page. And I'm currently working on my own platforms, Instagram and Facebook pages.
0: Well, please keep us up to date, Olivia, with what's happening. And that's Olivia Specht, and she is the Mercer County Fair Queen, Miss Mercer County Fair Queen, on her way to competition representing our Quad City region, because we count you as part of the Quad Cities, Aledo and out that way, heading to the Miss Illinois County Fair Queen pageant coming up in January. And we will definitely check you out at the Festival of Trees Parade and other events in the Quad Cities.
1: I'm so excited to see everybody there.
0: Yeah. Thank you for being with us.
1: Thank you.

0: you know that hepatitis C can cause liver disease? 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
1: 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In 2008, the VGM group of companies in Waterloo became employee-owned. Former company CFO and CEO Mike Malero says the ESOP led to company growth.
2: 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It's a great fit for a lot of businesses. Yet there's only about 3,000 companies in the United States that are 100% ESOP owned, and VGM is one of them. But this happens in 2008. At that time, there's about 400 people that work at VGM. It's a successful company. It's an inflection point. It goes from 400 employees to today, there's 1,600 employees. So those 1,200 jobs were created post-ESOP, and it wasn't only because of ESOP, it was for a bunch of reasons, but being employee-owned, VGM's not the only company like this, it turned out it was a driver of tremendous success. And then later, you know, the first few years we're trying to figure out what it is and what it's going to mean, and does it mean anything to our employees and our customers and so forth. When you own something, that's different.
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3: The Catholic Messenger is the official newspaper of the Diocese of Davenport. Here's what you'll find in the September 24th edition. Catholic Medical Association joins lawsuit in Illinois challenging assisted suicide law. Diocese participates in statewide Eucharistic procession effort and adapts amid deluge. Theology of the Body event coming to Davenport. Divine Mercy's Garden of Possibilities. Speaker reflects on healing after abortion. Mass celebrates how Archbishop Shee knew Christ and understood that the gospel always sends us outward. U.S. bishops form new task force over AI concerns. Spanish page, upcoming events, ADA, and a shrine story. In columns this week, Persons, Places, and Things, contest concludes with a bit of grace. Jenna Ebner, the answer is love. Colleen Prespick, embracing your role as the primary teacher of the faith for your kids. Hoffman Espino, the joy of being Hispanic Catholic. Father Ron Rollheiser, The Conspiracy of Accidents, Letters on Faithful Citizenship, Marriage, and Spiritual Self-Giving. 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
1: Your KALA Quad City weather forecast for today is a sunny day with an expected high of 75 degrees. Tonight, mostly clear and a low temperature of 50 degrees. Tomorrow, we expect partly cloudy skies with highs in the upper 70s and lows in the mid-60s. And that's your KALA Quad City weather forecast here on 88.5 FM.
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0: on 88.5 FM, KALA. I'm David Baker, and I want to welcome Olivia Speck to KALA, and it is good to have you here.
1: I'm so excited to be here.
0: You are Miss Mercer County Fair Queen, and that occurred in July. You were crowned as the Fair Queen.
1: Yes.
0: So tell me a little bit about yourself and the journey to get to that place, being Fair Queen of Mercer County.
1: So I have been competing for about 3 years. I started my freshman year, and it was one of my friends who's like, hey, do you want to do this pageant with me? And in the beginning, I was very scared because public speaking was not my deal. And I didn't place my first year. My second year, I got fourth runner-up, and then this year, I was queened. And I was astonished to learn that it really brings out the best in you. You learn so much about yourself, and I was so shy in the very beginning, and then I kept doing it, and I'm like, oh my goodness, I can talk to people. I have confidence to speak in public, and it's really helped my interview skills and just making friendships in general.
0: Well, I met you through St. Ambrose University. You're in one of our classes, and you took a tour of the radio station, and what a small world that here you are today on the air with us. Tell me about that journey. So you're here at St. Ambrose taking classes currently?
1: Yes, I am a nursing major, so I will be joining the program soon. And I got my CNA my junior year of high school, and that's really where I found my love of nursing. And I am a huge anatomy biology nerd. And I'm currently in a communications class, and that's where I got on the tour. And it's been so amazing to kind of talk to people and learn different majors, but also pursuing my own.
0: Very good. Well, so Olivia is here, the Miss Mercer County Fair Queen. That's a mouthful. And you're on the way to compete in the Miss Illinois County Fair Queen pageant. That occurs in January.
1: It does. So I will be competing in Springfield, and it's about a 5-day event, but we have on-stage speeches, interviews, evening gown modeling, and swimsuit modeling.
0: So this will be in January in Springfield, and all of the other county pageant queens then will be there competing?
1: Yes. I will be competing against about 74 other girls.
0: Oh, wow. Okay. Now, I have seen some of these pageants on television before, and do you have to perform in any kind of a dance number or something like that?
1: Yes.
0: Sometimes they make them do that. Yeah.
1: Yes, we will have a production number, but it's very informal. We're not judged on that part. Okay. That is more for fun.
0: That would be the part I would fail on, I think. But if I got it there.
1: Me too. I am not a dancer.
0: So, yeah. So that will be in January. So people that are curious can check that out, and it's open to the public to attend, and it will be in Springfield. Also, you're going to be participating in some other events in your role as the Fair Queen of Mercer County. You'll be in the Festival of Trees Parade coming up.
1: Yes, we do lots of parades, and it's really fun to show the community that we're here, and we're here to support them, but also inspire the little kids in the community.
0: Absolutely. Tell me a little bit about the platform you're working on right now in your role as a queen.
1: Yes, I am currently developing the Little Joy Project, and my goal is to really support people in the community to get them their needs and anything that could help them, either through if they're in the hospital or homelessness. I really want to support the women and girls in this community and show them that anything is possible, because as a woman, it is very hard to put yourself out there sometimes, and I want to show them that anything they can think of, they can do.
0: And also, you are looking at the field of healthcare, so that makes a lot of sense. Ties in. And the name of the project again is?
1: The Little Joy Project.
0: The Little Joy Project. Okay. Be looking for that, Quad Cities, the Little Joy Project. Olivia Specht is speaking to us. She is Miss Mercer County Fair Queen. And did you ever think you would be, I know we talked about how you got there, did you ever think you'd be in this role and then now taking on some other projects like this?
1: I did not. I moved around a lot, and so I never really was able to build that community. I always thought, like, hey, I'll just move around, I'll do my own thing. And then when I moved to Sherrard now, I found the most welcoming people, and I really wanted to support them because of everything they gave back to me.
0: So I'm sure you find, you mentioned kids looking up to you at that grade school level, and you talked about empowering women in this role. What do you say to the kids?
1: I would say that it's important to be yourself. You don't have to worry about what other people think, because what you want to do with your life is what matters. It doesn't matter if people want to bring you down. They're probably dealing with their own struggles, and you just need to be you.
0: All right. Well, I want to thank you for being with us on KALA. And
1: thank you so much.
0: If people want to follow what's going on with you, is there a place that they can check out? I'm sure for that Illinois pageant, but tell me about
1: the Illinois County Fair Queen pageant does have a Facebook and Instagram page, and the Mercer County Fair pageant has a Facebook page. And I'm currently working on my own platforms, Instagram and Facebook pages.
0: Well, please keep us up to date, Olivia, with what's happening. And that's Olivia Specht, and she is the Mercer County Fair Queen, Miss Mercer County Fair Queen, on her way to competition representing our Quad City region, because we count you as part of the Quad Cities, Aledo and out that way, heading to the Miss Illinois County Fair Queen pageant coming up in January. And we will definitely check you out at the Festival of Trees Parade and other events in the Quad Cities.
1: I'm so excited to see everybody there.
0: Yeah, thank you for being with us.
1: Thank you.
2: Real jazz. 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KALA. Davenport.

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0: Ladies and gentlemen, welcome back into another episode of From the Hive. We're on week 5 of classes, so we've been at it a few weeks. Before we get started, this podcast was recorded at the studios of KALA-FM, St. Ambrose University. Opinions expressed are not necessarily those of KALA Radio or St. Ambrose University. So I think as usual, we should probably start off with how our previous week has gone. I want to know how your guys' classes are. So you want to kick us off, Olya?
1: Sure. My classes have been good. At the beginning of university, you don't really know what to expect, obviously, from your classes. And so I was like, am I gonna like this class? Am I gonna like that class? But I'm surprisingly, like, loving them. They are what I expected them to be for my major specifically. I like them.
0: So. Good, good. And your week? You have a good weekend?
1: Yeah, I had a great weekend. It was nothing special, but, you know, weekends are for rest, and I love them for that.
0: Yeah, yeah. Amira, what about you? How are your classes? How has your past week been?
2: Classes are pretty good. I do really like my classes. I share a couple classes with Olya.
3: That's true.
2: And I think we both really like the classes that we're in. I have like a theology class that I am taking, which is probably my least favorite class, but also it's not bad. Like, I don't dislike it.
0: What class is it in?
2: It's theology, but it's not so bad. I find the course material interesting.
0: That's good.
2: Other than that, what did I do?
0: She met my dog.
2: I did meet your dog.
0: Well, he's not technically my dog.
2: No.
0: He's my roommate's dog.
2: Yeah.
0: But
2: yeah, I met Atomic. He's so cute.
0: He's just a baby.
2: He is.
0: He's just a baby.
2: And I went out for dinner with my dad. We went and had Chinese food. And I always like going out for dinner because then I'm like, I have leftovers and stuff. And I don't have to eat at the cafeteria.
0: No, we'll keep that in. We were talking about that while you were gone.
2: Really? Oh my gosh.
0: Because I went to lunch today and I was like, lunch was awful.
2: Yeah.
1: Though I did say that last year was much worse.
0: I feel like the calf has gotten better.
2: Yeah.
1: Like, I was telling Katie that this year I actually am eating. Like, I eat at the calf and I even get food with me to eat because, like, this year I am eating at the cafeteria. Last year, it was awful. I was not able to eat and it made me really mad because you can't, like, you cannot not pay. You have to pay for, you have to have this plan. So, like, the fact that I wasn't able to eat anything and I'm paying for it, like, hello?
2: Yeah.
1: But this year, it's been a lot better, I feel, personally to me.
0: Yeah.
2: Yeah. It's been okay. I will eat there, like, just for the convenience of it. But I don't like to. I like it when I have, like, leftovers and stuff that I can eat in my dorm that's not cafeteria food. I wish they had Bosco sticks at the cafeteria. That would make me really happy.
1: Well, they have kind of, like, the breadsticks. They're not with cheese in it.
2: It's not the same. Anyway, and then I went to Target, and I got this cute little, like, printer that, like, prints out little sticker sheets. Oh, my God, it's so cute. I've been, like, experimenting with it all week, and it's so cute. I'm doing, like, a little, like, scrapbooking journal type thing, so I print out little pictures and, like, put them in there. It's fun.
0: That's awesome.
1: That reminded me, I haven't talked about the mental health fair that we had.
0: Oh.
1: And I was there helping Dave, which is, that were KALA director, or
0: boss. He's boss man.
1: Yeah.
2: Boss man.
1: And I was helping him at the mental health fair. And this is the event that I love the most in our school because of the, like, you can, you know, I just like how they made it, like, you go from one station to another. They, like, put you, whatever they call, like, a stamp on it. And then you can go enter the
0: contest? Drawing contest?
1: Yeah, like, they give you some.
0: Is it like a raffle?
1: Yes, you go join the raffle, and, like, you can get some pretty cool stuff. I got, like, a $20 Hy-Vee card.
2: Ooh.
1: And so I was excited about that. And you don't have to do anything. It's just free gift card. So
2: I'm always in class when they put it on.
1: Yeah, they do. It does start early and ends early, so that is very inconvenient. But, like, if you ever able to go. I know that we have another mental health fair, like, at the closer to the end of the school year. you guys should go. It's really fun.
0: Okay.
2: Okay, yeah.
0: Good to know. Nalani, how was your week going? How were your classes?
3: This week's been much better. Over the weekend, I was really sick, and I had a fever and a cold.
1: Oh.
3: And I was scared that I was going to go into, like, the flu or pneumonia. Luckily, it didn't. And then this week, I've been kind of overwhelmed because my professors are kind of, like, hammering in all of my, like, big, like, assignments that I have to do, and a lot of it is coming from my writing intensive professor, who I love, but it's just getting overwhelming because I'm like, slow down. Because at first I was like, oh, I'm so bored, I'm getting all of my work done, and now I'm like, okay, I kind of want to go back to being bored.
1: Yeah.
3: But so far my week's been pretty good. I've got good news. I'm gonna have my cat here soon.
1: Yay!
2: That's so exciting.
3: I gotta buy all the stuff off Amazon. I think I'm gonna buy, like, basic stuff off Amazon, like his cat tree, his collar, maybe some treats, and then I think I'm gonna get his I think also, like, his litter box and stuff, but I think I'm gonna get his litter and his food, like, at the pet store, because I feel like that's gonna be, like, heavy to carry back and forth get it shipped. So, but yeah, that's pretty much what's been going on for me.
2: I really like making the tags for the collars at the pet store, though, and, like, watching it engrave it. I think that's fun.
3: I've never done that before.
2: You should.
1: It's totally should do it.
3: Might do that.
1: Don't forget the food bowl and water bowl.
3: Yes, I still have to get that as well.
0: Today, Maddie made chicken nuggets in the microwave. Maddie's my roommate. She took them out, and they literally just, like, they, like, slipped. Like, she, like, dropped the plate, and the chicken nuggets just went all over the floor.
1: Oh.
0: Our dog ate them. I'm like, we were discussing whether or not he's gained weight because he gets fed so much table food. Like, if I don't finish my dinner, like, say I'm having mac and cheese, if I don't finish it, I just put it in his food bowl. Like, if I drop something, he eats it. Like, she gave him, what did she give him the other night? Oh, she got a Costco hot dog. And you know how, like, the hot dog kind of goes off the bun a little bit? This is very specific if you've ever had a Costco hot dog. So she took those ends off and gave it to him. So he's been eating good. I don't know why I had to throw that in there. I don't know. Izza, how are you?
4: Pretty good so far. Classes are, like, pretty much the same as when I started, honestly. Like, nothing too crazy. But yeah, I just had a puppet presentation the other day. Went well. Me and another girl in my class, Rachel, we paired up and we did, like, the assignment was to make your puppet, like, sing a song. So we had the song track playing in the background and you had to do, like, choreography for it. So we did, like, puppet choreography to Rewrite the Stars.
0: Oh my gosh, I love that.
4: Yeah, it was great.
2: That sounds so fun.
4: And then our, like, professor took us behind a curtain and gave us, like, input after that. Mm-hmm. And he was like, you guys should be really proud of yourselves. And I'm like, oh, well, thank you.
1: Is it Dan Howell?
4: It's Aaron Hook.
1: Oh, okay.
4: Yeah, but
1: I thought it was his class, but okay.
4: Yeah, but it's pretty fun. It's goofy, but, like, everyone else is doing it, so it's not that bad. So everyone else is being goofy with you.
0: Yeah.
4: But other classes are going good, too. Over the weekend, I went to the football game. It was pretty interesting.
0: Did they lose?
4: Yeah.
0: Yeah.
4: It was pretty bad.
1: You mean our school?
4: Yeah.
1: Oh.
4: I went and I took pictures, and so that's what I was doing earlier. I was editing all the pictures. And, yeah, it was kind of hard because, like, in the last quarter of the game, I didn't get any pictures because it was just so bad. But, wow.
0: Okay, thanks for asking how my week and my classes are, guys. So, my classes are good. I actually really like my classes this semester. I'm in one gen ed, and it's drawing. But I'm not really in gen eds anymore, which is beautiful. So I'm, like, actually in interesting classes. No offense to my homies in gen eds, but so that's actually, I don't know, that's been nice. My Thursday night class is canceled, which is fire. Am I still going to have to do 2.5 hours of work because she was very passionate about this class? Yes, but I don't have to be there till 9 p.m. I went home this weekend. I was supposed to go to Beer Trail, but Beer Trail got canceled because of the weather. So I didn't end up going to Beer Trail, obviously, but my family hosted, like, a beer party. So everyone brought, like, a different type of beer. So I brought Sour Monkey because I like sour beer. And then I saw one with kittens on it. So I also bought that one. I haven't tried that one yet. It's actually sitting in my fridge. Melanie, we might have to try that this weekend or tonight. Read my text. But so It was fun. I went to Chili's also on Saturday for 4 hours. Mm-hmm. 4 hours I was at Chili's. Four.
1: Do you want to tell us why?
0: No.
1: Okay.
0: No, I don't want to tell you guys why, but I was at Chili's for 4 hours. What else? I mean, I went home this weekend. It was good. I saw a ton of my family. I think there's nothing really of note that I can think of. Do we want to get into beat? Milani, do you want to start?
3: May I start? Mm-hmm. I have an exciting announcement that I was alerted of a few hours ago. I was scrolling through my Instagram, and guess who pops up on my feed? Taylor Swift. She's releasing a new single on September 25th called Patient Zero, and she has a countdown on her website, so people are assuming that it's going to be her 13th album possibly announcement with the single, so I'm really excited for that. But I also saw that today is Phoebe Bridgers's album Stranger in the Alps 9th anniversary. Which is crazy to think, because I started listening to that I think it came out in 2018, but I think I started listening to it the year prior when I was like 12 turning 13, which is just crazy to think.
0: That is crazy. Have you guys ever watched Anne with an E on Netflix?
3: Yeah, I've seen that one.
0: Banger of a show. I love that show. It was like their 10th anniversary of like starting filming. Like I think it was yesterday. I saw that because you're pop culture, right?
3: Indeed.
0: I'm trying to think of, do you have any other pop culture-y things? Does anyone?
1: Yeah, I actually, have you seen guys on the Netflix? There's an announcement for a new survival show that is themed as Willy Wonka Factory. Mm-hmm.
3: Like the incident that happened in Scotland. Have you heard of that?
1: It was what are you talking about?
3: All over TikTok, like the Willy Wonka's, like it was supposed to be this like kids event, and it was supposed to be like Willy Wonka themed, and it turned out to be like a total bust. Like it looked like they went to like Party City and like got decorations.
1: Well,
3: does anybody know what I'm talking about?
1: I have not heard of that.
3: Right. It was a couple years ago. It was like an incident on TikTok.
1: But
3: it was funny.
1: There is a trailer of the Netflix show already, and it does seem cool. Like the decorations seem really cool. So I'm excited, kinda, but from one side but from another, like it's such a weird concept. Why Willy Wonka the Factory?
0: Who knows?
1: It is more though of a Timothée Chalamet.
0: Daddy.
1: It's more of a Timothée Chalamet Willy Wonka Chocolate Factory and not the old one.
0: I like the old one better. Actually, wait, I haven't actually seen the one with Timothée.
3: I don't remember them.
0: I'm so fake.
3: They scared me, I think, as a kid.
0: No, so valid. They're just really weird.
1: They were pretty weird for a kid's brain. Mm-hmm. I did like them, though. However, I now have a very complicated relationship with Timothée Chalamet, so...
0: Why?
1: Well, he, for example, does say a lot of different not cool stuff. For example, the first one, the least like controversial that I can say right now and not think of it too much is the one where he said that like ballet, he basically hated on ballet when his mom and his sister are professional ballet

0: and TV shows in general. So the new season of Dancing with the Stars just started, and I don't know what this episode's theme is, but it started, and I think the first person that was eliminated was, correct me if I'm wrong, Connor Levitt,
1: It was.
0: Whitney Levitt's husband.
1: His dance
0: Yeah.
1: was terrible. It was so bad. Not only is he a terrible dancer, but the choreography was not very good. This is my first time watching Dancing with the Stars.
0: Really?
1: And I have a projector, so like we set up our projector in our apartment and we watch it. I actually just printed out all the couples, so we're making a pyramid
0: Oh, I
1: of all the
0: love that.
1: couples.
0: Yes, like Abby Lee.
1: Like Abby Lee. I didn't watch because they split it up because they did boys. Sorry,
0: Yeah.
1: I'm totally stealing your.
0: No, you're fine.
1: They split up boys and girls, like stars. So the first night was boys, the second night was girls. By the time we watched the girls perform, I had night class and my roommates were like, "Do you want us to wait for you?" I'm like, "No, because then I'll want to stay up till like 11 p.m.
0: Yeah.
1: once I get back, so just watch it without me." But sorry, go ahead.
0: Who got eliminated from the girls' night?
1: Wait, I watched the end of it.
0: Because I didn't actually watch it.
1: It couldn't have been anyone that important.
0: Yeah, honestly, I feel like I would have seen it somewhere. But I usually don't watch it unless there's somebody like I really like on there. Like last season, I watched because Robert Irwin was on there, and I like grew up watching Crikey, It's the Irwins, so I'm in love with him. So yeah.
2: Where can you watch Dancing with the Stars?
0: It's on Hulu or like Disney Plus.
2: So I have neither. Got it.
1: Well, you can come
2: That's
1: down to
2: good.
1: apartment 103 and watch it with us.
2: Yeah?
1: Yeah.
2: Well, I mean, it text me and
1: I will text
2: I
1: you.
2: will want to watch it, no, honestly.
1: Valid. Atomic will be there. It'll be a party.
0: Okay. And then moving on from that, I have a couple movies coming out later this year. We have Avengers Doomsday coming out December 18th, and then Dune Part 3 with Timothée Chalamet December 18th. And then we have the Angry Birds movie December 23rd. And then I'm gonna give you a kind of a calendar of like what's coming out next year. So we have the Batman Part 2, which I loved the first one with Robert
1: I was
0: Pattinson.
1: really hoping you were gonna say that.
0: I am very excited for the second one, honestly.
2: I did not watch the first one.
0: It was really
1: Neither
0: good.
1: did I, but Robert Pattinson's hot, so.
0: He's funny. I like him. But we also have Rapunzel coming out, and then we have Frozen 3
2: Oh.
0: next
1: What?
0: Thanksgiving time. Yeah. That'll be
2: Interesting.
0: interesting. And then we have Shrek 5, which is really funny because they came out with like a whole like teaser trailer for Shrek 5, and then everyone was hating on it, so they took the teaser trailer down and then they like put it into reproduction to like change it. So we'll see if it's any better than the teaser was. And then we have The Incredibles 3, Terrifiers 4, or Terrifier 4, It, Welcome to Derry Season 2, Crazy Face, Scream 8, Five Nights at Freddy's 3.
1: Yes!
2: Yes!
0: And then we have Wednesday Season 3, which I didn't know they were doing another season, but I guess so.
3: Okay, wait. Can I ask you how you felt about the second Five Nights at Freddy's movie?
1: I didn't see the first one. What was so weird was that the cast of it is just crazy to me. Like, we have PETA in there.
0: Yeah.
1: We have Joe from You, if you've ever seen the show
0: Yeah.
1: You. Isn't McKenna Grace in it?
3: I think so,
1: That
0: yeah.
1: girl's literally in everything, and
0: She
1: it
0: is.
1: freaks me out.
0: Yeah.
1: But I heard it was better than the first one.
3: Yeah.
1: I thought it followed more of like the actual lore.
3: Yeah, I really liked both of them, but I do think it's kind of dumb that like their eyes turn red when they go evil. Like that's
1: Oh my
3: just so
1: God. Yeah, that's
3: stupid.
1: just like corny.
3: But I did really like them both as like a longtime Five Nights at Freddy enjoyer.
1: What do you think about, so Spirit Halloween came out with like a big
3: Yes.
1: like Freddy Fazbear
0: Oh,
1: like
0: yeah, I went and saw
1: Halloween
0: that. I saw
1: decoration,
0: that.
1: and I like would read the comments on TikTok about it, and it'd be like, we have how many games, how many movies about why this is a bad idea? And I'm like, you know what? That's so right. I really want to go see one though, so I might have to
3: That's
1: pop over to
3: valid,
1: Spirit
3: but I
1: Halloween.
3: also think the animatronic is fire.
1: Yeah, no.
0: Yeah.
1: Oh, no, I agree. I think they're like $500 or something. And I told
0: Yeah.
1: my cousin, like, what if we split it? 250 each,
0: Yeah.
1: right? I'm like, I don't know. We don't have a place to put it. I don't know, like, how we're going to do that,
3: I
1: but
3: feel
1: I
3: like
1: think
3: it
1: we
3: would
1: should.
3: scare me. Like I'd put it in my
1: Oh,
3: bedroom and then
1: yeah.
3: I'd like be
1: Oh,
3: trying to
1: yeah.
3: sleep and I'd be like, ah.
1: Yeah.
0: Okay.
3: Anyway,
0: Sorry.
3: sorry. I
0: It's
3: do
0: no, you
3: know.
0: guys are good. And then we have Ryan Gosling is going to be in a new Star Wars movie called Starfighters. And then we have another Minecraft movie.
2: Not again.
0: And Sonic 4.

0: Avengers Secret Wars, Spider-Man Beyond the Spider-Verse, Ice Age Boiling Point, The Bluey Movie,
1: Yes!
0: Man of Tomorrow. I'm getting kind of mad at all these sequels coming out, though. Like,
1: I know.
0: Can we make some original stuff? Give me another Disney princess or something, please.
1: Yeah.
2: Or, like, it's been a while.
3: Movie.
0: Yeah.
2: When was the last Disney princess? Moana?
3: Yeah, I think so.
0: I think so. Like, real Disney princess.
3: No, Encanto.
2: I don't count that.
0: I don't think she's really a princess.
3: Yo, okay. You know what?
2: I don't count that.
0: I don't know if she's a princess.
2: She's not a princess.
3: Okay, the movie didn't teach you anything. I got it.
2: I don't count that, but whatever. That's neither here nor there.
3: I'm not hype about a second Minecraft movie.
0: No.
2: Wasn't the first one stupid?
3: The first one was so stupid, yeah. But it was so stupid that it was like fun to go to the movie and make fun of it.
0: Yeah. But yeah, that's it for my beat.
2: Sorry, I'm texting. No, I'm good. Terrible.
3: We know that Taylor Swift is coming out with a new album, which is really fun. I'm not a Swiftie, but I think some of her songs are good. Have you guys heard about how Ed Sheeran kicked Macklemore off his tour for speaking out for Palestine?
4: I have heard about
3: it. Yeah. So,
2: what do you think about that?
3: Yeah, what do you guys think about that?
5: I don't want to comment anything.
2: Oh, okay, never mind.
3: Do you guys want to share anything?
2: I think that Ed Sheeran has never quite written a banger like Thrift Shop.
3: Yeah.
2: And that's all I have to say about that.
3: I agree.
2: So.
3: Yeah.
2: And Macklemore's hot.
3: So he recently, it looks like he recently apologized to his fans over the departure of supporting acts. So I guess he's, like, apologizing for getting rid of Macklemore. I don't know if he's bringing him back, but he did.
0: I do have something to say about that. I keep seeing videos of him, like, crying on stage and apologizing.
3: Yeah.
0: And then I see people clip it together with, like, Dream on stage. When he puts his face in his elbow. It's kind of funny. Like, I don't know. I think it's kind of interesting that he was crying on stage, but, like, to each their own, I guess.
3: I've always gotten bad vibes from Ed Sheeran, though. Like,
0: yeah. I don't know. I like his music, but I feel like I don't follow, like, any of the people that I listen to their music, like, personally.
3: Yeah.
0: I just like their
2: music. I agree.
0: So I just, like, I had no idea any of this was, like, even a thing until it was, like, everybody was like, oh, my gosh, he kicked Macklemore off the tour. I'm like, what is even going on?
3: Yeah.
2: What is even going on?
3: What is happening?
2: No, I agree.
5: To me, he's just a ginger meme guy.
3: Yeah.
2: Yeah. He's one of the most memeable celebrities in my
3: life. He is very memeable.
2: So, I don't know. I don't want to say anything bad.
3: That's fair.
5: There was something I wanted to
2: say. She's loading. Buffering.
5: I am. What is... There was some... Oh! I remembered, guys. So, as we talked about the Sydney Sweeney and all of that...
2: Sports ad,
5: yeah. I hear so much about her and how bad it is and all of that. And I also hear, just in general, I hear a lot of, like, celebrity, not really important stuff. However, in, like, I'm talking about TikTok, Instagram, stuff like that. However, like, nobody, especially in US, nobody knows and hears what is happening, for example, right now in Ukraine. Like, it's crazy. There's one place currently that is being closed off by Russians where Ukrainians live, and there is no food, no light, no water, no anything, and it's a genocide, literally. UN is thinking about what to do because it is a genocide, and nobody is talking about. UN is not doing anything. America does not care. And I sit there and I'm listening to every single guy and girl in the TikTok talking about Sydney Sweeney. I'm like, there's, I think, a little bit more stuff to talk about than Sydney Sweeney boobs.
3: It reminds me of the people are dying, Kim.
2: Yeah, the people are people are dying, Kim. My diamond earring. Yeah. No, but you're so right.
3: Yeah, you're so right for that.
5: I just wanted to say that because I do think that people need to help as much as they can and just stand with Ukraine.
2: Currently. Yeah.
5: Mm-hmm. We're not.
3: There's not as much awareness. And it was like, it was a big thing. Like when Russia first invaded Ukraine, like there
2: you
3: was
2: saw Ukrainian flags
3: and
2: everywhere.
3: It was everywhere and everyone was standing for Ukraine. And then it just like got old, I guess. And people just like, don't talk
2: stuff
3: about it anymore.
2: With Palestine,
3: but it's still happening. It's still happening.
5: Exactly. It's been 5 years, but it's still happening.
3: Exactly.
5: And it's even getting worse because at the beginning, you were seeing the flags, you were seeing the support. Now it's been 5 years, and the same as people don't care about it anymore, political world doesn't care about it anymore, so it's getting worse and worse. A little sad note, but sorry, I just think that it's important to talk about.
2: No, I agree.
3: That's fair, it's important to talk about,
5: Should I go on to my beats?
2: Yeah, we'll end with my recipe to get a light note.
3: Yeah.
5: I do have my last beat.
3: Is it another poop in a basket story?
5: A little
2: that
5: bit.
2: Funny.
5: A little bit, guys. So today, I again have three crime stories, ranging from pretty serious to, as you said, kind of like a poop in a basket story. So the first one, have you heard, guys, about clavicular?
3: Yes, I did see this.
4: That. It's awful.
5: Okay,
3: yeah.
5: So if you've been on TikTok or honestly anywhere, you've probably heard of clavicular.
3: It's hard to say.
5: Or at least you know who are Luke Smaxers and what do they do. And he's like the most popular influencer that is known for Luke Smaxing, which is an embarrassment to mankind, which is honestly, in general, men are embarrassing, which sorry to say, but
3: yes,
5: but him, yeah. Anyway, so he's now facing charges in Massachusetts because he's connected to a 17-year-old girl, and he's been charged with sexual assault. Obviously, though, just letting you guys know. And he was also charged with providing alcohol to somebody who is under 21. And this allegedly happened in 2025, and I've heard people talking about it. There was a YouTuber, and like his girlfriend came out. I'm not sure if it's him or another Luke Smaxer. Maybe it was another Luke Smaxer whose girlfriend came out talking about that he has a CSAM on his.
2: A what?
5: CSAM is
4: child abuse, child sexual abuse material.
2: Oh.
5: And he also. Anyway, so like Luke Smaxing. In general, they're
2: every
5: like,
2: time you say that, I just chuckle.
5: The influence there are not great. They're doing some weird stuff with not legal age people. So
2: gross.
3: Okay, can we talk about how many influencers are like they get found out for being like in relationships with minors? Like so many influencers
5: like
3: all the time.
5: David that we just
3: James
2: right Charles
5: now, yes. Like
3: it's literally all the time, and there's like I don't know, I'm not trying to be like conspiracy, but there's like a connection, like
2: yeah, there has to
0: oh,
2: be
0: yeah, for sure.
3: They're everywhere.
2: Epstein they are files. Everywhere
3: Epstein yeah it's files. Like every day I'm finding out about a new influencer that was like dating a minor.
2: No, you're right
3: and I'm like what is the deal.
2: Yeah.
5: And he's scheduled in court on October 14th, so it's important to remember that those are charges. And he has not been convicted. Yeah. Just saying that. However, I've heard about this like last year. So yeah.
2: Clavicular, no.
5: I believe it.
2: Is that his actual name? Does anyone know?
5: No. His actual name is Braden Peters.
3: Oh. Of course
2: it is. Of course it is. Yeah.
3: Of course his name is Braden.
2: Think of a more white boy frat name than that. I can't.
5: Have you seen those videos with him coming up to French girls and asking, no? Is that a European? Okay.
3: No.
5: Well, he went to France. He went to Paris.
3: Geez.
5: And he started coming up to girls and like being like, I'm a looks maxer. Do you like me? Do you like me?
2: Ew.
5: And flirting with them. And all of them
2: were like, ew.
3: No.
5: Yes, literally no. Hate them. And ew. And because especially in France, they're very like... elegant. They do not care about your looks, max, and face, girl. Or a guy.
3: And they're not afraid to speak their mind and be like, get out of here.
5: As a European, I can say that.
2: Yeah.
5: So next story is from Florida.
2: Of course.
3: Of course it is.
5: Which kind of sounds completely made up, but a 69-year-old man named David Butka is accused of trying to pay a fellow jail inmate $5,000 to kill his neighbor. And the reason why he wanted to do that is because of a drone. Police says that Butka and his neighbor had an ongoing dispute over Butka flying a drone near the neighbor's property. And after Butka was already arrested over an incident involving the neighbor, investigator says that he approached another inmate and offered him money to kill the man.
2: Oh my gosh. Can I add something to this?
5: Sure.
2: So my grandparents live in Florida, and this is like kind of related, but Amazon delivers their packages via drone. And that's what that reminded me of.
5: Is this true?
2: Yes.
5: Every package?
2: I don't know. I'm
5: or
2: looking.
5: Do you think like the weight limit?
2: I'm looking right now to show you guys a picture, because anytime they get something delivered by the drone, they take a picture and send it to us.
5: I would assume there's a weight limit.
3: Yeah.
2: Oh, yeah, for sure.
3: Surely you could get like a refrigerator delivered in there.
6: Crazy.
3: Oh, my gosh.
2: I know.
5: Wait, this is scary.
3: Yeah, right? It's like,
2: Oh, here's a video.
3: The future is here. Oh my gosh. I'd like freak out if I saw that outside.
2: Anytime they send me like a picture from like Florida though, I get so angry because it just looks so bright and beautiful.
3: Yeah, it does.
5: No, I think it's a regular size.
3: It looks pretty like...
2: I'm like, what is it delivering? I'll get back to you guys on this once I talk to my grandparents. I'll call them.
5: Yes, please let us
2: know. But I thought I'd tell you guys that because they're old people living in Florida, and they're having drones at their house.
3: That's so interesting.
5: Well, talk to them and let us know. And the last story, probably the weirdest one. A Virginia woman allegedly tried to interfere with a DUI investigation by drinking water from a jail toilet.
0: That's so nasty.
2: That's disgusting.
3: It is a poop in the basket story.
2: It really is.
5: Police say 43-year-old Aaron Hoops was arrested after allegedly crashing into a police vehicle. While she was in custody, officer says she scooped liquid from a toilet and drank it because she was trying to interfere with the breath test process.
2: Ew.
5: And somehow that is not the end of the story. A later blood test reported showed her blood alcohol level was 0.26, more than 3 times Virginia's legal limit. And she later pleaded guilty to a second DUI and hit and run.
3: It was 0.26 after she drank the toilet water.
2: Happens.
3: Oh my God, she was so hammered.
2: Oh my God, she was so hammered.
5: Anyways, those are the stories.
2: Interesting.
3: Wow.
2: Okay, so to end on a lighter note, my recipe is a pickle... Nope.
0: Oh my God.
2: A cucumber salad recipe. I'm just having like a really...
3: She's pickle brand.
2: I didn't sleep very good last
3: night.
2: She's
3: excited about Pickle Palace.
2: Yeah.
5: I'm also excited. We need to go ask...
3: Yeah.
2: When Dave comes back, I'll talk to him. But I'm just not with it today. Whatever.
3: Well, that's fair.
2: So, the ingredients that you will need to make cucumber salad are 8 Persian cucumbers or 2 English cucumbers. I don't know what the difference is. Thinly sliced. 1 shallot, thinly sliced. 1/4 cup of dill, chopped. 1 cup of vinegar and 1/2 cup of sugar. Here is step 1 and the only step. Place the vinegar and sugar in a medium bowl and whisk until the sugar is dissolved. Add the cucumbers and shallot and toss to combine. Just before serving, add dill and toss to combine. Really short recipe tonight.
3: Wow.
5: Wow, thank you.
2: I searched like dorm recipes and I saw that picture. I'm like, wow, that like sounds really good.
5: What is shallot?
2: It's like an onion, kind of.
4: It's like a baby onion.
2: Yeah.
3: I don't know, but
2: you definitely, it's like kind of like a green onion.
5: Sorry, the word is funny. I just didn't
2: shallot.
3: Yeah, like the word shallot.
5: I just did not know that this is how you pronounce it in English, because we pronounce it as shallot.
3: Yeah.
5: That's why.
3: I always assumed that was the pronunciation. I don't think I've ever heard it said out loud. I was like,
2: all right. I think that's going to do it for us. So before we finish up, this podcast was recorded at the studios of KALA FM St. Ambrose University. Opinions expressed are not necessarily those of KALA Radio or St. Ambrose University. So for Iza, Nalani, Amira, Olya, I'm Katie, and we'll catch you guys next week.

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5: Welcome to this edition of KALA This Week. I'm Katie Walsh. This week, honoring a legacy. Following the passing of SAU President Dr. Edward Rogalski, we look back at his leadership and impact on the university. Plus, capturing history. How our student broadcasters helped kick off this first football home opener of the Mount Mercy Mustangs. And, in sports, hitting the mats. The university's new women's wrestling program begins practice with high hopes for this season. Plus, we've got baseball coverage in the fall. This week, St. Ambrose University is mourning the loss of one of the most influential people in the history of the university. KALA's Devin George has more.
6: Dr. Edward Rogalski has passed away at the age of 84. Rogalski served St. Ambrose University as the 12th president from 1987 until his retirement in 2007. SAU saw tremendous growth under Rogalski's leadership, including the addition of doctorate programs, residence halls, a new library, and the student center that is named after his honor. He also oversaw St. Ambrose's transition from a college to a university. Here's Dr. Rogalski in the spring of 2022 with some words of wisdom for that year's graduates.
7: Let me ask you something. What will you aspire to? To what purpose will you share the personal gifts that you have with those around you? How will you improve this world and support those who stand in need of your help? I ask you in the true spirit of St. Ambrose University that you aspire to greatness by simply showing people that you care. By giving of yourself into service of others, you're going to enjoy the satisfaction of a meaningful life. You're going to leave a legacy for others to admire and emulate. And it will also serve as a potential change agent for society. And you might see that as a daunting task. But if you simply perform ordinary things in an extraordinary manner, your path to serving the common good is there.
5: Thanks, Devin. And thank you, Dr. Rogalski, for your service to the university and to the common good. Funeral services will be held at 10 a.m. October 2026 at Christ the King Chapel here on campus. A visitation will be held from 4 to 7 p.m. on Friday, October 9th at the Rogalski Center. Additional visitation will be held the following Saturday, October 10th at Christ the King Chapel from 9 a.m. until Mass begins. In lieu of flowers, memorials may be made to the Ed and Bobby Rogalski Presidential Scholar Scholarship Fund at St. Ambrose University or a charity of your choice. For the past 6 years, St. Ambrose has brought students and potential employers together through the Quad Cities Career Expo. KALA's Callie Thomas takes us to East Moline to learn more about how this event is helpful for everyone.
8: At the Benton Expo Center, the floor is buzzing with conversation. The Career Expo is the chance for students to find their first job, and for employers like Brooke Keck of Northwestern Mutual to land the perfect candidate.
9: It's great to be here because I enjoy meeting people that are curious and want to learn more and are looking to connect with local opportunities.
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10: I think that it's very important because, you know, humans are social creatures. It's important to get out there and meet people and connect.
8: It's that interaction that can be valuable to student success.
9: I'm looking for those students that are looking to grow in their communication skills or their relationship building skills and have that kind of energy or knack for people.
8: Whether students are focused on what's next or long-term goals, the expo can serve as an important start.
10: The thing that I'm hoping most to get out of this experience is to hopefully one day maybe open up my own restaurant.
8: Regardless of what they're looking for, employers encourage students to take advantage of opportunities and do their homework.
9: Go through the whole process of getting to know the company, and if you get invited to interview, so that you can really decide based off of all the information that you're able to learn and gain from meeting the teams, learning about the role, so that you can make a decision based really on, hey, where am I going to be able to start and continue to grow long term.
8: One day of networking to set up years of success. With KALA This Week, I'm Callie Thomas.
5: Thanks, Callie. 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St. Ambrose University will be hosting two live debates in the month of October. On the 6th, Iowa gubernatorial candidates Rob Sand and Zach Lane will meet for a debate. October 20th will feature congressional candidates Marionette Miller-Meeks and Christina Bohannon. The debates are not open for in-person attendance, but can be seen live on Cozy 6.3, streaming live on KWQC, KCRG, and KTIV. 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
11: Over the weekend, SAU's women's volleyball team was back in action hosting the William Woods Owls. After a tough loss to the number 10 Spartans the night before, the Fighting Bees wanted to get off to a hot start. They did just that by sweeping the Owls 3-0. Sophomore Chloe Farbury had a career night with 12 kills against the Owls. The Fighting Bees will be back in action on October 2nd against Baker. It was a busy weekend for SAU soccer, as both men and women's teams were in action against Missouri Valley right here at home. The men's team started off the night, but could not get anything going as they lost to Missouri Valley 5-0. Then it was the women's turn, as they squared off against the number 21 team in the country. It was a night of strong defense for both teams, as both teams scored in the first and they were shut out for the rest of the game. Olivia Infante scored the lone goal for the Bees as SAU tied Missouri Valley 1-1. The Fighting Bees will be back in action on the 29th and the 30th against Mount Mercy. The Fighting Bees football team is trying to bounce back after a tough loss last weekend against Baker at home. However, it is another tough battle for them as they squared off against number 5 Benedictine, who just defeated number 1 Grandview, handing them their first loss since 2018. After a scoreless first quarter, Benedictine took over as they scored 20 unanswered points before half, and they never looked back as they defeated the Bees 34-0. The Bees are back home this weekend for homecoming as they take on Peru State. It was a weekend of firsts for both St. Ambrose and Mount Mercy, as Mount Mercy took their home field for the first time ever as a football program. KALA's very own CJ Boone and TJ Overturf made the trip out to Cedar Rapids to cover the historic game.
12: No flags thrown. Estrada in some trouble. Scrambles into the end zone. Price makes the catch, and it's a Mustangs touchdown!
11: KALA's very own TJ Overturf and myself, CJ Boone, made the trip out to Cedar Rapids to cover the historic game. It was the first time ever that both schools collaborated to cover an athletic event. For both universities, it shows how much each school cares for the other.
13: I think it's important for us to show that we're very interested in what Mount Mercy is doing on many levels. The educational level, the athletics level, the student services level. I think that we're really interested in everything that's happening on their campus, and they're interested in what we're doing.
11: That was General Manager Dave Baker. Although the Mustangs lost, last Saturday started a new tradition for both football and KALA fans. The station looks forward to broadcasting the SAU-MMU game on October 24th. It is a historic year for St. Ambrose University Athletics, as women's wrestling is set to compete for the first time ever. KALA's Devin George spoke with athletes and coaches about what it means to be a part of building the program from the ground up.
14: It's a lot of things happening.
6: Women's wrestling continues to grow across the country, and St. Ambrose is joining that growth with a brand new team. Head coach Carly Bross says it's all about building a strong foundation.
15: Our biggest goal right now is just to establish a culture of hard work, making sure that we understand the basics, understand the little things, and most importantly, helping each other out and making sure that, you know, we're a team.
6: Bross, who attended St. Ambrose herself, says it's special to return to the university and help teach the next generation of wrestlers.
15: Really cool to be a part of building this program. I learned a lot of skills through St. Ambrose, and to be able to recreate that with these girls and hopefully teach them the same life lessons that I learned while I was here was a really cool feeling like it was bringing them back to home.
6: For some athletes, joining the new program is about more than just competing. It's also about helping create an opportunity for more women to get involved in the sport. Junior Gia Ritter has wrestled at the collegiate level for the past 2 years and says she was excited to join the new program.
16: It actually means a lot to me. It's really important to like set a really good standard of a program, and there's not a lot of places that are like this. So just being able to start something that will be able to continue.
6: The program is also giving athletes who are new to wrestling a chance to try the sport for the first time. Some St. Ambrose students have never wrestled before but are now getting the opportunity to join the team.
16: A couple girls here that are from St. Ambrose who have never wrestled before and they're wrestling for the first time, so it's like it is possible, but if you don't want it, maybe just getting into the sport, you don't actually have to participate, but like watching wrestling is so awesome. So
6: as the season continues, athletes hope to build a strong team and create a program that will continue to grow for years to come.
17: That's one of the most important things I found in my wrestling journey, is supporting everybody else to go grow women's wrestling.
6: With KALA this week, I'm Devin George.
11: Thanks, Devin. St. Ambrose Athletics will honor five legendary Fighting Bees by inducting them into the SAU Hall of Fame. Here's KALA's Evelyn Shaw for more on the story.
18: Jenny Clark, Danelle Langenecker, Mandy Steger, Eric Williamson, and Thomas A. Mason IV will be honored at this year's Athletic Hall of Fame ceremony. These inductees have all made a huge impact on SAU athletics. One inductee, retired dance and cheer coach Danelle Langenecker, was happy to see her legacy live on at SAU.
19: It's pretty cool having coached a lot of the coaches that are there now, and knowing that, you know, the program that I worked so hard to build is now in such great hands, you know. So I have to be super excited and proud about that, of course.
18: All of this year's inductees helped make the athletic program better during their time at SAU. The Athletic Hall of Fame will take place October 1st at 6 p.m. at the Outing House in Davenport.
11: Thank you, Evelyn. Once again, congratulations for all being inducted into the Hall of Fame. That'll do it for sports on KALA This Week. I'm CJ Boone.
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